0: sometimes.
1: Yeah, and when I get to a legal age, we can do all kinds of stuff. All right, Marilyn. Oh, have a great night. Thanks for calling Liveline.
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3: Hey, Mason, let's run them down here. Number 6 this week is The Killers with Mr. Brightside. 5 is Olivia Rodrigo's Stupid Song. Number 4 is Baby Wow, Carol G. 3, Malcolm Todd with Earrings. Shoes in Texas, Ella Langley drops down to number 2 this week, making way for our brand new number 1 most streamed. It's Adela. Nicole Kidman.
1: Is the song called Nicole Kidman, or is it Adela sung by Nicole Kidman?
3: Yeah, that's the confusing part. Oprah Umar, something like that. By the way, she has another song. It's like number 10 right now. Ain't in L.A., but Nicole Kidman is number 1, so she's really on fire with her pink hair.
1: She's going to be so good. Her videos are incredible. She's 22 and comes from Slovakia.
3: Oh, yeah. She is awesome.
1: And we'll play the song right now. Chris, back with you next week. Thanks a lot.

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1: They say the holy water's watered down, and this town's lost its faith. 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Oh my, oh my love, I take one look at you, you're taking me.

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2: Yes.
0: OMG, you got it. Who's this?
1: This is Ruben.
0: Ruben, where are you calling from?
1: From Hastings.
0: Nebraska. Now I'm rooting for

0: appreciate it. At the end of every show, we count down our big three most requested songs, and we're going to do our number one song next. We already played it once. We'll do it again, and then we'll do it again, and again, and again later on, because it's just so huge, from the number one movie of the year. Any guesses at what that is? Just a few minutes. Now, though,
1: Secret Sound.
0: 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I can't believe we didn't get a winner. 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It involves travel. Oh, now we'll get it. Okay, a couple more times. Something moving and travel. 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
2: Hello, Liveline. Just kidding, I don't talk like that. What do you want to hear?
11: I'll do Earrings by Malcolm Todd, if that's possible.
2: Yeah, absolutely. How about we play it right now?
11: Oh, that'd be beautiful. I'm such a big Malcolm Todd fan right now. I love that song.
2: Okay.
11: I love him so much. Like, he is my top artist right now, or like, wow, for the past year.
2: He's really attractive, too.
11: Yes, he's beautiful.
2: You see him, he performed with his shirt off.
11: Yes, he always performs with his shirt off, and he looks beautiful.
2: Were you licking the screen?
11: I mean, I was close to it.
2: Some other things. What's your name? Where are you calling from?
11: Colleen. Colchester, Vermont.
2: Colleen calling from Colchester.
11: Yes.
2: All right. Have a great night. Here's your song. Thanks for calling Liveline.
11: Thank you so much.

0: What was it, Joe Biden, when he was running for president, I think in 2020, he said, we need to get back to doing things with the family and, you know, watching TV and gathering around the record player. It's like, the record player, you know, no matter what you voted for, that's just ridiculous. But we hope you gather around the radio tonight. It's a family affair. Your shout outs, dedications. Throwback Thursday continues in about 15 minutes. We got a whole hour of all those great songs from the past. Call us up right now. I promise we'll answer and we'll put you on the air. 85 Live Line. 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
17: Could you play Blurry Face?
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1: But did you watch My Little Pony back in the day too?
2: I did. I had them all. 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
2: Lower.
3: That is correct.
1: Correct. 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
1: Mm-hmm. 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Does a standard piano have higher or lower than 50 keys on it?
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1: Higher. 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
3: Good job.
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1: 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The biggest hits.
2: 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Energy.

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1: Does a standard deck of cards have higher or lower than 60 cards?
2: Lower.
3: That is correct.
1: Correct. Yeah. 52.
3: That's right.
1: Mm-hmm. And Bernadette, I mean, you got it, but I'm still asking you your third one anyway. Yeah. Does a standard piano have higher or lower than 50 keys on it?
2: Higher?
1: Higher. That's right. Yes.
3: Good job.
1: There you go.
3: Nailed it.
1: Three for three. 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
1: 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We've done stuff like this before, numerous times. It's a time-old social media trick.
2: Okay.
1: Where you try and generate some love and you go, well, tell you what, for every like, I'll do blank.
2: Yeah.
1: If I get 50,000 likes, I'll drink moldy milk.
2: Right.
1: You know, people just do dumb stuff.
2: Challenge, yeah. Right. Yeah, yeah.
1: A local pizza joint.
2: Oh, I saw this. Oh my God, I saw this. No, it was on my For You page, yeah. And I was like, is this Winnipeg?
1: Uh-huh.
2: Sorry, that excited me.
1: So, Krusty Krab Pizza has gone viral after the owner posted a video on TikTok in which he said he would offer one of their employees, 18-year-old Andre Medin,
2: sure,
1: $1 for every comment on their post.
2: Yeah, I think he was thinking 20 comments, four, maybe 50 comments max, which would be $50.
1: As of yesterday.
2: What's it at?
1: $6,500. It's a nice little tip. He said, we expected probably 100, 200. He said at the Transcona Pizza Joint.
2: No, that's so funny.
1: He said he is going to keep his word, but,
2: oh
1: he's,
2: my God.
1: But he's capping it at 10,000.
2: Okay, I mean, fair.
1: That's fair.
2: I mean, that is fair. I mean, that's more than fair. I mean, if you're gonna, and I'm not clocking them because I think this is amazing. Mm-hmm. And what a great way to spotlight a local spot in the
1: totally.
2: City.
1: Yep.
2: Fantastic. Mm-hmm. But if you're gonna do a challenge like that and yep. you're a boss and a CEO, mm-hmm. get ready to pay, because I will tell you this, TikTok knows how to support those people that are working.
1: Totally.
2: I'm gonna go leave a comment right now, actually.
1: Totally.
2: I'm going to do that right now.
1: The teenager is no stranger.
2: I'm
1: going to
2: give this man a dollar.
1: Get this, though. He should have known better, because the teenager,
2: mm-hmm.
1: he said, I had one video before that hit 9.7 million on Instagram.
2: Yeah.
1: So at that point, you got to know, there's a chance this could go viral.
2: I'm commenting right now.
1: He said he's going to spend the money on a new vehicle, his dream car, a 2019 BMW X3.
2: Done. I literally just reposted it. There's your extra dollar.
1: You just made your 10K.
2: Well, yeah, they're actually like, it's, and also all the comments are literally saying like, oh, you better hold up on this.
1: Mm-hmm.
2: I hope he gets 10,000 comments. This man, okay, this is funny. Let's get this man get some dough. get it? Pizza and money.
1: Shenanigans.
0: The most fun, the most hit music. Energy 106.

0: him from Pitch Perfect? Ben Platt?
1: No.
0: Okay, well, he's from Pitch Perfect. Guess his age, then.
1: No.
0: Okay. He's 33 today.
1: 33?
0: Yes. Now, see, wow, Pitch congrats.
1: Perfect. I'm age perfect.
0: Shenanigans. See, it's not as funny if someone steals it from you. TikTok star, that vegan teacher.
1: No.
0: She's actually number one today on celebrity birthdays. She's
1: really?
0: Got 29 million likes. Jeepers, on the platform, but get this. Her account was banned in February of 2021 because of what she was saying. But she's now still, she's from Montreal. How old do you think she is?
1: 25.
0: She's 62 today.
1: Whatever.
0: It's that vegan teacher. How have you not seen that vegan teacher?
1: Because I eat meat.
0: There's, well, I eat meat and I still see her. Today is National Cherries Jubilee Day. Yep. That looks disgusting. And
1: it's a Jubilee. It's shenanigans with cherries.
0: Oh, my God. And it's National Punctuation Day.
1: Nice!
0: Explanation point.
1: What?
0: Question mark?
1: Why?
0: Comma. I don't know.
1: Yay!
0: A semicolon? What other ones are there? Asterisk.
1: This bit sucks.
0: Quotations.
1: There it is.
0: Thank you.
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1: One call to get to this morning.
2: Mm-hmm.
1: And I think as Winnipeggers, this is something that we all feel at some point. I was going to say during our life, but it's normally during every day.
2: Oh.
1: Very relatable.
2: Oh.
3: Morning. Still hump day. Happy hump day, everybody. I just need to rant. I am so flipping tired of Winnipeg drivers.
1: Told you.
3: You know what? Yeah. If everybody would just drive the speed limit, learn how to zipper merge, you know, we wouldn't have all these traffic jams and angry people.
1: Right.
3: Car accidents, you know, because just drive the freaking speed limit. Go all the way to the end where it cuts off for construction to merge. It's a continuous. Keep driving. Don't try and cut in line, you know, halfway down the line and make it even worse and slow everybody else down. It's just driving me nuts. I'm in between two traffic or constructions, Henderson on the perimeter and Main Street. And
1: oh, good luck.
3: It's pissing me off.
1: Yeah, valid.
3: Anyways, and I was just driving in a 60 and someone was going 40 in front of me. So I just need to rant. People, please, learn how to drive. Speed limit. Merge. Zipper merge. Okay, bye. I love you. Have a great rest of your week.
1: You can hear how the call helped.
2: Yeah.
1: You know what I mean?
2: Yeah, like, that's what it's there for.
1: Sometimes you just need to get it out.
2: North Perimeter, by the way, they're ramping up construction on that. And then the accident that happened yesterday on the...
1: Oh, gosh, man.
2: North Perimeter Bridge on Main Street. That's
1: the accident.
2: Helping.
1: You mean the guy that smashed into the bridge with a trailer?
2: Yeah. You know. He was trying to zipper merge.
1: And you know what? I know you mentioned... Oh, wow. I know you mentioned earlier Robbie from Four Crowns, how somebody smashed into his business. Mm-hmm. The new Flamingo Car Wash in Transcona, that's actually what it's called. It's all pink, full of flamingos. There was a video that they posted of somebody driving a truck, and they drove it up into the car wash stand and then hit the gas again and drove through the car wash and basically smashed the entire place.
2: Well, look, the brake and the accelerator look the same.
1: They feel the same, too. It's weird.
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0: Tyler Carr just announced the news that there are two Canadians on Survivor this year.
1: Yes.
0: This season. Mm-hmm. Did you know that before going in?
1: No, because I didn't do too much research into the cast. But I think that that was common knowledge.
0: Yeah. And Tyler Carr mentioned that one of the Canadians is the cartoon voice of Strawberry Shortcake,
1: mm-hmm.
0: which I know would make my wife very happy, and I'd like to break the news to her if possible.
1: Oh, sure. Yeah, of course.
0: I'll let you break the news. It's your news.
1: My news.
0: You tell her.
1: You want me to tell
0: her? Well, you're the Survivor fan.
1: Does she like Survivor?
0: No, but she likes Strawberry Shortcake.
1: Like the show or the cake?
0: Both.
1: Okay.
2: 4 days in a row?
1: Yeah.
2: Wow.
1: Our ratings must just be dropping.
2: Right? Like, oh my God, you guys. Did I win a prize?
1: We need all the help we could get, Candace Ray. No, apparently, I need to tell you some news.
2: Oh my gosh.
1: So
0: Tyler's retiring too.
1: Yeah.
2: No. Oh my gosh, are we just going to skip off to the sunset together, all four of us holding hands?
1: Yeah, if only if there's money at the end of the sunset. That's the only way for me. Okay, but the news I need to apparently tell you is that yesterday we were watching the new season premiere of Survivor 41, and there are two Canadians on the show, and one of them is a girl. She's 34 years old, and she actually voiced Strawberry Shortcake from back in the day.
2: No.
1: Do you remember that show?
2: Of course I do, but I just don't understand how she's old enough at 34 to have voiced it. I feel like I should.
1: Yeah, I know. I feel that, but I guess she would have had to have been a kid, right?
2: Yeah, I love Strawberry Shortcake. She was my favorite. Her and Little Mermaid. I love a redhead, you know?
1: How valid that is.
0: Didn't you have a Strawberry Shortcake bike?
2: I did. It was so exciting when I got it. Oh, it's so good. So she actually voiced it? Did she do the voice when she's, you know, competing?
1: Yeah, and apparently she also did a voice in The Boys Show and voiced a character on My Little Pony.
2: My Little Pony? Oh my gosh, she's my new favorite. What's her name?
1: Anna.
2: I love Anna. Yeah. I want Anna to win. I hope she wins everything in life.
1: I wasn't expecting this. This is amazing. I do remember My Little Pony, and my mom messaged me. Apparently, I did watch Strawberry Shortcake with my sister
0: that
1: growing up.
0: Out.
1: So, yeah.
2: You did?
1: Yeah.
2: Oh, my goodness. We should watch it together. Just old time's sake, sitting on the floor, eating some snacks.
1: Yeah, okay. Eating what snacks? What would bring back the nostalgia?
2: Probably should have protein in it for the sake of the radio, but, you know.
1: If I'm watching Strawberry Shortcake, I'm only eating Strawberry Shortcake, Candace Ray.
2: Yeah, if I hand you a protein shake, you're going to look at me like, this isn't.
1: Yeah, I'm not going to do that. But did you watch My Little Pony back in the day, too?
2: I did. I had them all. I lived that little fantasy life. Wait, all the ponies. I mean, I think that's probably one of the reasons why I like.
0: And what's funny, she still can't differentiate between a donkey and a pony. But
1: yeah,
0: here we are. But
1: she learned nothing from My Little Pony, actually. Wait, so when you say you played with them, did you actually like have the My Little Pony set?
2: I did. I mean, I didn't have, like, I think there might have been a pony house or whatever a pony house is. What's that?
1: A pony house?
2: No.
1: A carousel? I don't know.
2: The thing that they go around in a circle?
1: Oh,
0: a corral.
1: A corral.
2: Oh, yeah, I didn't have that. We just had the ponies. They were free range.
0: Yes. You had a stable. It's called a horse stable.
1: Yeah. You just had the My Little Pony playset. Got
2: it.
1: Okay.
2: I did. And they all had sparkly tails.
1: Yes.
2: And they were different colors.
1: My Little Pony. My little pony.
2: It was great. That's why I always believed I could have a unicorn. Like, it just makes sense to me.
1: Yeah, that's how these shows have made us who we are today, Candace Ray.
2: That's why we're so magical,
0: listen,
2: you and I, you know?
0: Still a lot of dudes out there.
2: You didn't play with it, did you, Gabe?
0: Well, yeah. Listen, there's still a lot of dudes out there that remember having to sit through the commercials on the way to G.I. Joe. So, we were subjected to it, too.
1: Right. Mm-hmm. Yes.
2: Mm-hmm. Mm-hmm.
1: And that's why you guys are the way that you are, and we are the way we are.
2: Right. We're sparkly. We're happy. We believe in magic.
0: And we're
2: in the
0: grumpy.
1: Exactly. Very G.I. Joe.
0: Listen, Candace Ray, before we let you go, how are you feeling this morning? Because, boy, oh, boy, did my wife ever come home a little not so sparkly last night.
1: Why? What happened?
2: I taught a class last night of 108.
1: Mm-hmm.
2: Do you know what a sun salutation is?
1: Yeah, I learned that from Wii Fit.
0: Okay, so for those that don't know, a sun salutation is basically a burpee without the jumping, but it's a yoga move.
2: Okay, that's not a very nice way to romance it. Wait, see? You didn't romance it. Nobody wants to do 108 burpees. But if you tell them they're a
0: nobody
2: sun
0: wants to do
2: salutation
0: one.
2: And they're linking their breath to their mind, to their body, it sounds more magical, Dave.
1: Okay.
2: Okay,
1: that's
2: the point they ever worked in marketing, okay?
1: Yeah.
2: So, you know.
0: So 108
2: We did 108 them with my gym at Overtime Fitness, so I offered a free class just for people to experience it, because you really do link mind, breath to body. And so we did 108 in 40. We all did it pretty much in 45 minutes. I count them out.
3: Wow.
2: And I'm sore.
3: Oh, that's valid.
0: And you're supposed to do this during the equinox, right?
2: It's suggested to do it through times of change, yes. So that's kind of around the time frame that we did it. And I wanted to just gift it to the community as an option. But yes, Dave, you are correct. It is very similar to the style of a burpee, you know. So your arms are really tired and you're stretching things out. But I'm sore this morning.
1: Is that why you were not feeling the best yesterday or what?
2: Because I came home and I'm like, woo!
1: Yeah.
2: Because you're also the teacher.
1: Yes.
2: You know, so afterwards, yeah. I give everybody a guided meditation, but the whole time I'm trying to be calm, and I'm like, yes, you want to lie down, and you want to...
1: It's a good thing you're not like a spin instructor where they have the microphones attached to you, and then you'd hear every breath that you're making. You can kind of hide those at least.
2: 100%. They're like, do you want to wear the mic? I'm like, no, it's fine today. I won't. I'm good.
0: And don't you have a signature series coming up?
2: I do. I'm launching my signature series October the 7th. Thank you so much. You're going to call me tomorrow about that? Because I feel like...
0: Can if you want to. Sure, yeah.
1: Yeah, we can do that tomorrow.
0: Are you busy around 7:30 tomorrow morning?
2: I mean, I love all of this. You're all so sweet. I just love it all so much.
0: All right, well, we'll put Survivor on the watch list for Strawberry Shortcake.
1: Yeah, watch out for Strawberry Shortcake.
2: I love it. Thank you. Did she have a Strawberry Shortcake gear on?
1: No, I think she was just wearing a green t-shirt, which wasn't great branding, but yeah.
2: Okay. Well, thanks for letting me know that.
1: Okay. Bye, Candace Ray. Bye.
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1: What's up, Winnipeg?
2: Well, starting on October 1st, MPI announced that they're going to expand their hail damage estimate services to all Winnipeg service centers, obviously following over 40,000 storm-related claims filed since June. But about 80% of the affected people from the hail have already been scheduled and assessed. They're just trying to get through it. It just was a lot. Big shout out to all the places doing that. I know they've been super busy. Mm-hmm. Madison Beer officially joins Fortnite today with skins and emotes. Very exciting. Google is now using Canadian search history and YouTube history to estimate whether or not they're under the age of 18. Those identified as minors will get bedtime reminders and blocked

0: 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It's a very mixed vibe online with this, because on one hand, they're trying to protect people under the age of 18 by not showing them adult apps or, you know, telling them to go to bed. But on the other hand, they're taking all of the search history from everybody without asking, and they're determining whether or not you're of age.
1: Look, it's a little clunky, but they have to do something.
0: I would agree. 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
3: TGIF, baby. It's a big Friday. We got a $1,000 draw to make and play. Ojo will give you another opportunity to play just after 7:30. 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Chance for you to get on the Energy Jet Dream Vacation. 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And we got new music from Charlie XCX and Madonna. 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
5: Yo, what's up?
1: Early morning crew. It's hour one of Wheeler and Tyler.
0: Waking up on Energy 106.

0: throwing daggers.
1: I love it.
0: Now, did she just write that in advance for when her and Travis Kelce get divorced?
1: No.
0: Who'd she write that about?
1: What do you mean?
0: Who did she write that about?
1: She's saying that she's vibing with the guy that you didn't vibe with. I'm patient zero. I'm the one that got him. She's writing it about how everybody else.
0: That's not what I heard. That's not what I heard.
1: I mean, whatever.
0: I heard she's like, if you want to find out about the guy that you're dating, I was the first one.
1: Okay.
0: That,
1: then fine.
0: She's throwing daggers, 100%. She's writing about an ex again, which I'm down for, but I want to know.
1: So is everybody else. Everybody else writes about their exes.
0: I'm not slagging her. I just want to know who it's about.
1: I don't know. You're asking. I just listened to the song and it was a vibe. That's all I got.
0: We'll dig into that later. In the meantime, let's play Wrong Answers Only. What are you doing this weekend? Me? I'm partying with Taylor Swift.
1: Wrong Answers Only. I'm staying sober this weekend. It's Wine Fest, so that's a wrong answer. Yeah.
0: Get your wrong answer in on the CO Silica text line at 204-452-1061. We'll reveal your submissions coming up at the bottom of the hour. Best time ever, hands down, 6:30. What are you doing this weekend? I'm going to watch the Bombers lose tonight.
1: Wow.
0: That's the wrong answer. Oof. That's the wrong answer.
1: Don't put that into the universe.
0: Oh, baby, we're good to go.
1: I hope.
0: I'm excited.
1: I hope.
0: 204-452-1061.
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0: Energy 106, all the hits. Looking for your wrong answers only via the CO Silica text line at 204-452-1061. What are you doing this weekend? What are you doing this weekend? I want your wrong answer. But right now, Tyler Carr, I'm going to ask you for your right answer because...
1: Winefest.
0: Yeah, and so Winefest Recover. Winefest Recover?
1: Well, Winefest, and then the only other thing I'm doing this weekend is going to the Teddy Bears Picnic because I'm hosting the main stage.
0: Yeah.
1: Mm-hmm.
0: Yeah.
1: I get to introduce Premier Wob Canoe and Mayor Scott Gillingham.
0: How about that?
1: Mm-hmm. That's what you get for going first in the day.
0: Let me check to see how you're going to do weather-wise because...
1: Well, I'm covered.
0: What?
1: I'm covered. It's also sunny.
0: What do you mean you're covered?
1: I'm in a stage.
0: Oh,
1: I have a roof.
0: Yeah, but for everyone else.
1: Oh, okay. Yeah, it's sunny.
0: Good. It stayed that way, which I'm really happy about. By the way, see how foggy it was this morning?
1: Yeah.
0: Holy man.
1: Mm-hmm.
0: Felt like I was living in London. Jolly old London, England.
1: Is it foggy in London?
0: Oh, yeah, man.
1: Oh, okay.
0: Yeah, they get rain all the time. The little island off the coast gets quite dreary on most days, yes, indeed.
1: Okay.
0: Not a lot of sunshine on the island.
1: Hmm.
0: Yeah, sunny and 20 on Sunday.
1: Yeah, beautiful.
0: Bomber game tonight. I'm going to be watching that.
1: Mm-hmm.
0: I'm excited about that.
1: Okay.
0: I am going to sleep until my body wakes me up, and then I'm going to force it to go back to sleep tomorrow.
1: You're just sleeping all weekend?
0: I am going to sleep all day Saturday, and then I'm going to... Gonna try and sneak away and take the kids to go see the Endgame Encore.
1: Oh, yeah, yeah.
0: Yeah, yeah, yeah.
1: All right, the scenes are good.
0: Stop it.
1: The scenes are good.
0: Stop it.
1: How much footage is there supposed to be extra?
0: I don't know. I've been staying away from spoilers.
1: Because it didn't feel like it was a lot, but I'm wondering if I've missed a scene or two.
0: It's not, from what I understand, it's not supposed to be a lot. It's just supposed to really kind of be like, oh, that's the thread that goes from there to there.
1: I want to talk about it because I've seen the scenes, but I want to wait until you're gone to see it. I just want to know if it's as on the nose as the scenes I've seen.
0: Okay.
1: Because somebody posted them all. Mm. I mean, Marvel put a thing being like, don't post spoilers. And I was on Twitter and I literally scrolled down. It's like X amount of scenes from Endgame Encore here. And they were just filmed from a theater. So I was like, okay, I'll watch them. Yeah. They're not bad scenes. I just am wondering how they... Because I only saw the scenes. I didn't see where they were placed in the movie, if that makes sense.
0: Okay.
1: Does that make sense?
0: Yeah, yeah, yeah.
1: Like, if they were where I think they are, then okay. But if they're just, like, shoehorned in, I don't know. I'm going to wait to hear what you have to say.
0: Okay.
1: Because I'm curious. The scenes themselves are interesting.
0: Now I want to go watch them so we can talk about
1: them. They're interesting. They're very interesting.
0: We got brand new.
1: I don't want to say they're good or bad because I want you to have your own opinion.
0: All right, okay.
1: You need to go see it this weekend because you're the only one in this city that needs to talk about that.
0: Charlie XCX and Madonna have brand new music.
1: Oh, it's so good.
0: We're going to get to that.
1: It's so good.
0: Coming up after music news you can use. We got brand new Taylor Swift.
1: It'll make you feel like you're literally in the basement of the PAL.
0: Oh, wow.
1: Yeah, like, you know, the
0: Like the old PAL or the new PAL?
1: The new one.
0: Okay.
1: And, you know, you go downstairs and there's another DJ down there.
0: Yeah,
1: it's
0: yeah.
1: a little quieter. It's mm-hmm. not, it's, yeah, a little more, yeah. That's how this new song sounds.
0: Because the bathroom at the old PAL was the bathroom.
1: Yeah, yeah. I guess there's only one bathroom at the new PAL. It's downstairs. So pretend you're going to the bathroom at the PAL.
0: Okay.
1: And that's the song you'll hear.
0: New Taylor Swift today as well. We'll get to that every hour. Wait, what? Coming up next.
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5: We do have work continuing on the north perimeter. That's going to slow things down in both directions between Henderson and Main. 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That's traffic on Energy 106. 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

0: Tearaway Day Calendar, annual Christmas gift courtesy of... What's Mama Carr doing this weekend?
1: I have no idea.
0: I hope you have a good weekend, Mama Carr.
1: Yeah, she's doing whatever you do in Swan River.
0: Watching the Bomber game tonight.
1: Oh, please. She'll be sitting on her phone on Pinterest while my dad watches the Bomber game.
0: Yeah, she's still there. That counts.
1: There was a TikTok. I'm going to find it. We're going to play it later.
0: For Friday, September 25th, Bomber game day, September 26th. Friday, September 25th, 2026. You couldn't handle me even if I came with instructions.
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0: 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We've all had that person in our school where they talk a big game. You know what I mean?
1: Oh, yeah.
0: Talk a big game.
1: Mm-hmm.
0: They're like, yo, I'll take anybody. Yeah. Yo, better not step to me, yo.
1: I couldn't roll my eyes more at those people.
0: I'm crazy.
1: Yeah, you
0: don't know. Ask my cousin that lives three provinces over.
1: Yeah.
0: I was there visiting one summer and I beat up half the town.
1: Yeah, yeah. Mm-hmm.
0: That's Mark Carney.
1: Okay.
0: That's Mark Carney.
1: Is it?
0: Kind of.
1: Okay.
0: He's like, yo, if the U.S. invades us, we ready.
1: Okay.
0: Oh, we are so ready.
1: Uh-huh.
0: He was talking recently. Back in February, Big Bad Orange Man was talking about how, Canada should become our beautiful 51st state.
1: Yeah, I feel like Trump is more the kid at school than Carney.
0: Yeah, but at the same time, what you do is you don't respond to them.
1: Okay.
0: You don't respond to the gizzy.
1: But what did he respond to?
0: He responded to saying, you know, we're taking precautions in case there's an invasion. Well, first of all,
1: Carney said that?
0: Yeah. Like what are you even doing? Like wait, now you're going to get people all riled up. Now that just stokes the fire.
1: I mean, it's kind of nice to hear that at least he's thinking about it. Because I've been.
0: He's living in his head rent free.
1: I feel like, yeah, but I feel like Trump's living in everybody's head rent free. If you don't think that I've thought of the U.S. invading us since Trump got into office.
0: Really?
1: Yes.
0: Oh.
1: Trump is crazy.
0: I'm sorry to hear that.
1: Trump is crazy.
0: I'm sorry to hear that nonsense has made it into your cerebrum.
1: Yes, it has, because he's crazy, and I do not like him. So to hear that Mark Carney's prepared, doesn't bother me.
0: Look, we have a reputation around the world. If they even stepped one foot over the border, the rest of the world will go, hey, what are you doing?
1: It's true, which I do appreciate Canada for that. And I do think Mark Carney's doing a really great job with other relationships right now. Because you see him going everywhere and they're like, we like you. It's like, oh, good. Thank God. Because who knows what they're going to do below us.
0: I wish we had more time to dig into this, but we don't. Instead, we'll take a break and we'll come back with more entertaining things, including brand new Taylor Swift today.
1: Yeah.
0: Brand new Taylor Swift.
1: About 30 minutes away from
0: and,
1: that. So 45 minutes away from
0: and
1: that.
0: And brand new Charlie XCX and Madonna coming up after music news
1: that,
0: you can use.
1: Yeah, that one's a little closer.
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0: wrapping up our wrong answers only via the Finn McCool's text line, the CO Silica text line at 204-452-1061. Question is, what are you doing this weekend? Me, I'm partying with Taylor Swift. Can't wait. I'm going to find out who that person is with the devil on their shoulder.
1: I'm staying sober this weekend.
0: Yep.
1: Which is a wrong answer because it's Winefest weekend.
0: Sure is.
1: Why the heck would I stay sober on Winefest weekend? Robert says wrong answer, trading Hellebuck to the KHL? What's that?
0: That's the Continental Hockey League that's played over in Russia and surrounding countries.
1: Oh.
0: Yeah.
1: Tara says wrong answer, I am tired of working two jobs. I'm going to quit them both.
0: Not a girl.
1: Patty says, I'm going to go to the beach to suntan.
0: Well, Sunday you might be able to.
1: Yeah, 20 degrees. Yeah. Not bad.
0: It's going to be beauty out.
1: This weekend, I'm skipping my friend's social and staying home and binge reading.
0: Mm.
1: And then she said, this could be a right answer. No, no, go to the social. Have a good time.
0: You have to.
1: You have a lot of time to binge read.
0: As a Manitoban, it is contractually obligated that you go to your friend's wedding social and spend as much money as possible.
1: It is so true. Mm-hmm. Jen says, I'm getting lit after 19 years of sobriety.
0: Whoop, whoop.
1: Wow, 19 years. That's incredible. Wow, wild.
0: I thought my 450 days today was impressive.
1: Martha says, I'm doing what Taylor does, writing songs about my exes.
0: Nice.
1: Oh, God. Evil Tyler says, I'm breeding winter mosquitoes. You fool. Stop doing evil things.
0: And winter mosquitoes. That would be like the from Game of Thrones.
1: Mm.
0: The Ice King.
1: No.
0: The Undead.
1: I'm not familiar with that show. This weekend, I'm becoming a millionaire. That's a good answer.
0: About time.
1: Yeah, thank you for the wrong answers.
0: Thanks, everybody.
1: Sorry if we didn't get to all of them.
0: There's
1: a lot coming in.
0: Yeah, we appreciate it. Have a great weekend, though. Bomber game day today.
1: Please stick around for the new Madonna Charlie XCX song.
0: You took the words right out of my mouth.
1: I'm not going to say, hey, that's coming up. I'm going to tell you, please stick around for that. It is so worth you waiting.
0: Coming up next.
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1: Thanks to our friends at, well, of course, the Winnipeg Blue Bombers. 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
0: Still a little foggy out there this morning, so you can actually use those fog lamps if you know how to turn them on. Not a lot of people do.
1: I don't even know what you're saying.
0: Fog is going to dissipate.
1: I thought that was just me driving with my horn.
0: That's a fog horn. A little different. That's on a boat. High at 23 today. Good news is clear for, well, not clear, but no rain for the Bomber game. It'll be overcast and 16 by the time they kick off. Rain tomorrow, sunny Sunday, Monday, Tuesday, Wednesday. That rain that we had scheduled has been scrapped. We're just going to see clouds. Good news is we're staying in the high teens, low 20, all the way into Thursday next week.
1: Oh, that's pretty good.
0: Yeah. Right now in the YWG, according to Environment Canada, it's... You wanted the spooky kind of feel?
1: Yeah, I do.
0: It's spooky outside with the fog.
1: Oh, yeah. It's like the... What's the Stephen King movie, The Mist?
0: Yeah.
1: Yeah, that's what it looks like.
0: Sitting at 15 degrees.
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6: World.

The Killers' lead singer appeared on the show for a performance of the song from his third solo album called Thrasher, which was released last month. Having performed Canada earlier this year, William Prince has now announced an extension of his tour that will be taking place this November. The tour kicks off in Courtenay, BC, and we'll see the Pequot First Nation singer play over 30 dates ending in Meaford, Ontario at the end of January. William Prince most recently played the halftime show at the Winnipeg Blue Bombers game back in June. These dates come in support of the 2025 album, Further From the Country. Spring, summer, and Charlie XCX has opened up on why she thinks Jack Black is sexy. Charlie XCX is on the cover of Playboy, where she was interviewed by Kylie Jenner. Although the full interview is only available to subscribers, one particular topic has made the rounds: what Charlie finds sexy. Charlie described being like a tiny bit avoidant as the toxic trait she thinks is hot, unfortunately. However, she also revealed to Kylie Jenner that a celebrity she finds sexy is Jack Black, saying, quote, "Sure, like Jack Black sexy. He's funny. He's talented. He's cool. He's original, you know? I think that makes people sexy when they're just doing their thing." That's music news you can use for September 25th, 2026. I'm Dave Wheeler. Energy.

0: Play it again.
1: I'll say it.
0: Play it again. Play it again.
1: That's a banger.
0: It is. It's not even a bop. It's just a straight up banger. I want to go to a club right now.
1: And that's a rework of a pre-existing song on Madonna's new album, Confessions 2, that she dragged Charlie in for.
0: It's similar. Mm. Like, the vibe of the song, if you even heard the original, it's similar, but it's got the Charlie XCX brat inside of it, which nice. Ain't nobody complaining about that. Play it again. That's how I feel. We will again.
1: Energy 106, all the hits.
0: I just want to go to a bar.
1: My name's Dave Wheeler. That's Tyler Carr.
0: That song makes me want to dance.
1: Tell you what, let's keep it easy.
0: Okay.
1: We're giving away Winnipeg Wine Fest tickets right now at 204-452-1061. Let's do it via the CO Silica text line.
0: Okay, and this is for tomorrow afternoon. Two tickets to public tasting. I can't talk. I'm so excited. This is for party.
1: This is what Charlie does to Tyler.
0: This is what party does to Tyler.
1: Send in a picture of a grape. I don't care if it's an emoji or whatever. Grape. Okay. Could be the California raisins for all I care.
0: I went straight up to Fruit of the Loom grape guy.
1: Sure. That'll do.
0: Any grapes, even an emoji of a grape.
1: 204-452-1061. Everyone that does so will be entered into a draw for Winnipeg Wine Fest tickets, and then we'll contact you off the air via the text line. If you win, do that now. 204-452-10 what?
0: Nothing.
1: 204-452-1061.
0: Okay.
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6: 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Over on the north perimeter, work continuing in both directions, Henderson to Maine. 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
2: Oh, I can't wait to hear your reaction to my final story here, Wheeler. We'll start with, do you remember the two Manitoban men that were born on the same day in 1955 and they were switched at birth and they lived?
3: I wasn't alive, but I remember reading the story a couple months ago, yeah.
2: Right, yes. That's not the story I think you're going to lose your mind to. But they have actually received their settlement of $250,000 of a provincial settlement because obviously they were switched at birth and they lived obviously not their lives that they wanted to.
3: Crazy part is they accidentally deposited it into the wrong bank account.
2: Yeah.
3: It's opposites.
2: Two men in Calgary are facing charges after allegedly trapping a woman inside a portable toilet earlier this summer. Police say that they targeted her in an incident and it was hate motivated and they wanted to lock her in a porta potty. Instagram, ready? Is letting you blur people in your Instagram stories to help you soft launch relationships. It's a new AI tool, and it'll allow you to pixelate people so you can tease an upcoming new relationship in your life. Oh, I've seen this person on my first date. They're a little blurred. In my next story, we'll unblur him a little more.
3: You know,
2: who is it going to be? Find out soon.
3: You know what? All I can say is, finally.
2: Yeah.
3: Finally.
2: Now you can soft launch your new relationships.
3: My goodness.
2: It's what we've all been waiting for, really. You know, when we thought technology was going to cure cancer and do all these great things, here we are soft launching relationships. Who's my new boyfriend? 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
3: Game day for your Winnipeg Blue Bombers, who are getting ready to face the Toronto Argos tonight without Zach Collaros at quarterback. Drew Brown will get the start under center for the Big Blue and was asked if he knew after the Banjo Bowl that he'd be starting. That's the wrong clip. Damn it, I put him in the wrong order again.
2: It's okay.
3: I need a weekend.
2: You need a wine fest.
3: Here's what Drew Brown said.
4: I thought that there was a chance, but I didn't know the state in which, you know, Zach was in. But I always try to be prepared if the team needs me.
3: Brown has 5 touchdowns and 5 interceptions on the season for the Bombers. Tailgate opens at 5 p.m. on the U of M grounds. Kickoff at 7 p.m. at Princess Auto Stadium. Sticking with football, week 3 of the NFL season started last night with the Green Bay Packers hosting the Atlanta Falcons at Lambeau in its 70th season in Wisconsin. Last minute of the first half, Falcons up 10-7, looking to go into the locker room with a 10-point lead.
5: London and Pitts, both to the right side. They send Robinson in motion, and Penix throws, and it is juggling caught by Hooper. Austin Hooper for the score.
3: It was an ugly one at Lambeau last night if you're a Packer fan like my brother-in-law, Rick. Hi, Rick. 35-14 final for the Falcons, who pick up their first win of the season and drop the Packers to 1-2. The Minnesota Vikings play Sunday afternoon, 3 p.m. in Tampa to take on the Bucks. Blue Jays count down their final 3 games of the season starting tonight, hosting the Cincinnati Reds before packing it in for the fall as they've officially been eliminated from the postseason. Winnipeg Jets will wrap up their preseason schedule tonight with a road game in Denver. 7:30 puck drop against the Avs, and then they'll take a week and get ready for the official start of the regular season a week from today, hosting the Boston Bruins at Canada Life Center in downtown Winnipeg. 7 o'clock puck drop next Friday. NHL season officially starts Tuesday night with 5 games on the schedule. PWHL announced that it'll hold its first annual All-Star Game. Skills competition and 3-on-3 tournament will be held mid-season in Toronto at Scotiabank Arena, featuring the best the league has to offer. The puck drops on the PWHL preseason in November. In golf, Team USA is up 3-2 after day one of the President's Cup. 5 points up for grabs today with alternate shot on today's scheduled format. Canadians Corey Connors and Nick Taylor paired up against Scottie Scheffler and Sam Burns. 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That's sports at 7 a.m. I'm Dave Wheeler.
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1: This is Wheeler and Tyler.
14: Wheeler and Tyler.
3: It was a fight. It was a fight in the office yesterday.
2: A fight?
3: The boss was like, we're playing Taylor Swift at the top of every hour.
2: Oh, yeah, no.
3: And we said, well, what about 7 a.m. LaGuardia Gaga? He's like, move it. And we said, no, not this again.
2: We fought to have this here. We will play the new Taylor Swift right after Guaranteed Gaga.
3: What are we doing?
2: So today we're going to continue our spooky celebration. I've been waiting to play this dang song all week.
15: Hello, this is Lady Gaga.
1: Turn off that radio. Wheeler and Tyler present.

0: something to say? 204-478-8840.
1: It's going to take me an hour and 15 minutes to get home.
2: Gross.
1: An hour and 15 minutes. All right, pause it here and guess where I'm coming from and going to.
3: Okay.
1: All right, can I pause it?
4: Guess where he's coming to and going to? Oh, gosh, I wouldn't even be able to take a guess because there's so much nonsense happening right now. I would say maybe somewhere on the perimeter.
2: Either Abenaki-Mikanaw.
4: Mm.
2: Or mm-hmm. the perimeter, or Concordia.
4: Oh, maybe I think you might be onto that.
1: All right, you can unpause it. I'm currently at the Lage overpass on the perimeter, heading northbound.
2: Oh yeah, see, yeah,
4: yes, yeah.
2: Mm-hmm.
1: It'll take me an hour and 15 minutes to get to Main Street and the perimeter.
4: Yeah.
1: What the?
4: Yeah.
1: Oh,
4: yeah.
1: 6:30.
4: Yeah.
1: What's going on here? Figure out construction.
2: Yeah, trying to cram in that last little bit before the snow falls.
4: It also just, taking that long to get home sucks because you already don't have a lot of time at home to begin with.
2: Right.
4: You know what I mean? I want to sit in my car for an hour and a half after I've been sitting at work for X amount of hours. I want to get home and spend time with whatever.
2: Now,
4: gosh,
2: an optimist would say, look, this is what they deal with in big cities.
4: Yeah.
2: It's like, if you want to be a big city, these are the problems you got to deal with. And I say no.
4: Yeah, no.
2: I say no.
4: I don't want to deal with that. Next call here.
5: Hi, good morning. I just wanted to say, hopefully she's listening. I know this lady, she suddenly became really sick and she has this beautiful cat named Dibs. She's a little older, but I've been looking after her for, I guess, a couple months now. But I don't want her to give up hope because whenever she gets better, she can have Dibs back. Because I know Dibs misses her. She's waving her tail mad. But Catherine, yes, Dibs misses you. She loves you.
4: Cat's name is Dibs.
2: That's a good name. Good name for a cat. Sounds more like a kidnapping or a catnapping. But
4: yeah, I don't know what's happening. But glad that you were able to get that message out. Mm-hmm. And now I want to name my cat Nibs. Because I like Nibs and Dibs gave me that idea. One more call to get to this morning. Obviously, it's Friday, so we're looking forward to hearing from who? Marlon!
6: Good morning!
2: Hi, Marlon.
6: Friday! Before I start talking about Survivor, I want to say one thing about Big Brother.
4: Oh, yeah.
6: Hooray.
4: Mm-hmm.
6: It's about time.
4: Yeah.
6: They did the thing.
4: They
6: got out the most dangerous player. It only took them the whole bloody season.
4: Yeah.
6: And to be perfectly honest, I really didn't watch any of it because I couldn't stand it because they brought three people back that played other things before.
4: Yeah.
6: And I was so annoyed that all I did was watch. I didn't watch. All I did was read spoilers.
4: Mm.
6: You're on to the final three.
4: That's exciting.
6: It's pretty exciting. It's better now that Survivor has started.
4: Agreed.
6: I cannot wait. The first episode was amazing.
4: Mm-hmm.
6: It's going to be awesome because nobody knows what to expect. It could be anything. And it's so refreshing just to watch a reality show that has like all new people.
4: Agreed.
6: It's great. I'm tired of them bringing back people from old seasons to do stuff.
4: Me too. I get what they are trying to do with that because they're trying to bring back the fandom, but it's like, I don't know. Unless you're doing an all-star season, it doesn't work.
6: And after a summer of not watching anything, now there's Survivor, there's Two Traitors.
4: Yes.
6: There's Amazing Race. Like, now I don't have enough time in the day to watch everything I need to watch. So, it's crazy. Feast or famine. So, I'm just going to leave you with a thought today.
2: Yes. Yes, please.
4: Please.
6: If two U.S. immigration agents get together and have a baby, is that an ice baby?
4: Oh, my God.
6: Have a good weekend.
2: Wow.
3: Oh, my God.
2: Very nice.
4: Okay.
2: By the way, really quick.
4: Oh, what?
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4: What?
2: By the way, number one, go Strawberry Shortcake.
4: Yeah.
2: And number two, Anita Vernas was telling me about the Wonka reality show.
4: Oh my God, yeah.
2: Yeah.
4: The one on Netflix.
2: Yeah.
4: Is that starting soon?
2: Yeah, it's on apparently.
4: Okay.
2: Yeah.
4: You know, they like look for a golden ticket.
2: Yeah,
4: and
2: that's
4: they
2: right.
4: Bring them into like a Willy Wonka lookalike.
2: She said it's like Big Brother, but with chocolate.
4: Oh, wow.
2: So you might like it.
4: That's right up Mitch's alley.
2: There you go.
4: Let's go.

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1: Here we go, ladies and gentlemen. 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
1: 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And they have three locations here in the city of Winnipeg. 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Lots to talk about. We'll start with the not-so-great news. Microsoft and Xbox, they seem to be going in a better direction, but then they announced that they're cutting studios and cutting more jobs, laying off nearly 300 more employees, and just stopping a bunch of their major Xbox studios. It's just really disappointing, considering how much money Microsoft makes on a day-to-day basis. But we'll see how that pans out for them in the future. I do want to give a shout out to AMD's upcoming new graphics chip, which is going to power PCs in a different way. This is crazy, and it's looking like it is going to power the next generation Xbox. It's clocking insane speeds and also faster ray tracing and performance leaps. Like, this is going to be the new flagship graphics card, and it sounds like it's going to be really expensive and also really powerful.
2: RAM's expensive, everything. Chips expensive, graphics.
1: Fortnite has officially launched their Madison Beer collaboration with some skins and emotes. Fans are obviously online complaining that it's not this skin, that skin, but Madison Beer actually does play Fortnite, and she's really, really excited to have these emojis in the game.
2: She was on Hot Ones. She was on Hot Ones this summer and made it very clear that she is a gamer.
1: Yes, very, very clear. And believe it or not, they almost, I don't know how to put this, but they almost killed Sonic the Hedgehog. They were looking
2: you can't
1: at it.
2: Kill Sonic.
1: Sega was saying Sonic wasn't really pulling in the weight, pulling in the money, and the only reason that Sonic is still alive in 2026 is the movies. The movies saved Sonic the Hedgehog. I don't even know what to say to that.
2: Well, technically, the internet saved Sonic.
1: That's
2: true. Remember that first rendering that they did? That was awful.
1: Like, I don't even know where they were going with that. I feel like they wanted to kill Sonic at that point.
2: Totally.
1: Oh, thank goodness he's still around. Now he's in Fortnite right now with their new collabs. And
2: they're
1: Sonic
2: dealing. Sonic has Tails.
1: Yeah.
2: Carney's dealing with Tails.
1: Okay. Yeah.
0: Tap, play, repeat. 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
3: 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Traffic.
8: There is work continuing Main and Chief Penguist. That's starting to slow things down southbound and westbound. Over on Abenoji Mikina, work continues both ways, St. Mary's to Pembina. 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

0: Energy 106, all the hits. My name is Dave Wheeler. His name is Tyler Carr. We're going to play Ojo coming up after 7:30 because we're going to get one more person into the draw, and then we're going to make the draw after 8:30 for $1,000 doing that weekly.
1: Yeah.
0: And conquering the wheel with Ojo.
1: So far, we have 4 for 4 this week. Mm-hmm. And if you get in the draw today, you could very easily take home that $1,000 after 8:30.
0: Yep. This is what it sounds like.
1: One sack. There we go. I can turn it up.
0: Conquer the wheel.
1: Mm-hmm.
0: Coming up after 7:30 here on Wheeler and Tyler.
1: Dollars cash. Not yet. Not the Ojo yet. Wait for the Ojo. Coming up soon.
0: Been playing Play Ojo all week, Conquer the Wheel. We've also coincidentally been calling my wife all week this week at this time. And I'd like to make it a perfect week.
1: Oh, sure.
0: Yeah, just to for trending well, for hopefully that person to play Ojo and they can conquer the wheel coming up after 7:30.
1: That's the good luck charm here.
0: Yeah, maybe.
1: Mm-hmm. Oh, if Candace doesn't pick up, I'm not going to...
0: I think she's awake.
1: Feel good about
2: it. Good morning.
1: Oh, okay.
2: I accidentally put protein instead of collagen in my coffee.
1: What is collagen? What is collagen?
2: It helps with your bones and your hair and your skin and your nails.
1: Is it like
2: and
1: a...
2: I scooped it.
1: Is it like a powder?
2: Yeah, it's a powder. Oh. You just blend it in and you can't even taste it. But I got the one... There is a non-tasting one, but I got the one that's like... ice cream flavored. Mm-mm-mm.
1: Oh, yummy. Collagen?
0: I don't need collagen to help with my bones because I have you.
2: Oh, okay.
1: Yeah. She's been sneaking collagen in your drinks. Don't you worry.
2: Yeah. But I was so tired this morning that I like scooped in and I looked. I'm like, ooh, that's protein. Okay. We are going for it this morning.
1: Good for you. I love that.
2: Thanks.
0: Listen,
2: 5 days in a row. What are we doing here?
0: Okay, well, listen. This one's a little selfish, but I have been noticing a lot of things coming full circle ever since I announced my retirement from radio.
1: Okay,
0: and Candace and I have been kind of like, oh, that's odd.
1: Okay,
0: oh, look at that. That's been coming around, and just a lot of things that have been popping up. And this one in particular, I thought was. I think you'll find this interesting too, Tyler Carr.
1: Yeah.
0: When my wife and I first met, we met under the circumstances that she was back in Winnipeg touring with Maxim magazine.
1: Yes, I remember this.
0: Yeah.
1: Mm-hmm.
0: And about 3 months ago, Maxim magazine actually reached out to Candace Ray and said, hey,
1: cool.
0: We're doing this contest online. It's been a minute, but we'd love for you to be a part of it.
1: Okay.
0: And Candace went, guys, come on,
1: It was
0: 17 years ago.
1: Right.
0: And they said, well, we see you've been doing fitness competitions and whatnot. We think it'd be great for you to come back and do something with the magazine. And Candace reluctantly said, you know what? Okay. And then they said, great.
2: No, I said, why not me? Why not now?
0: That's true. That's what she said. But then they kind of, they pulled the old bait and switch where they went, okay, so you're in a contest now and you got to get people to vote for you.
1: Oh.
2: Yeah. So true.
0: So it's a way it's a way for them to get clicks and build up some hype and blah, blah, blah.
1: Whatever.
0: Yeah.
2: Whatever.
1: That's the way.
2: Yeah, whatever. It's fun. You know what I mean? Like, it wasn't like, hey, girl, we're going to fly you down. They're like, if you win enough clicks, we'll take you to Italy or wherever, you know, they've got this contest.
0: Well, I think it's Greece.
1: And you know what? Honestly, like, I get it because what they're trying to do is by getting you bringing in the clicks, it pays for your trip. That's literally
2: that actually rhymes. That's, clicks for trips.
1: Yeah, clicks for trips.
0: Mm-hmm.
1: That's kind of what it is, and that's the 2026 way of doing it. We don't have a budget to just fly you, so you need to make us our budget to fly you.
2: Oh my gosh, Tyler, were you on the call? Like that's actually what they.
1: Fun fact: I work for Maxim magazine. So wait, now you need votes.
0: Yes.
2: Yeah, so I guess that's what Dave's hook here is. Yeah, I need votes. Vote for me daily, everybody. Yeah,
1: how? Where?
2: It's pretty cool. I just decided to click for, like, to go in for everyone because they were like, oh, you could do this one. And I was like, oh, you've got, like, 10, boom, boom, boom, boom, boom, boom. I'm just going to sign up for all of them.
0: Yeah. Right.
2: So how cool would it be to be a part of it? You know, there's a trip at the end of them and a feature. And
0: there's Radiance. There's a swimwear.
2: Natural Beauty Centerfold.
0: There's a whole bunch of different ones. And so you can choose where you want to vote. But if anyone wants to send in a text right now at 204-452-1061 on the CO Silica text line.
2: I'll
0: bounce you back the link because it's a long one that takes you directly to Candace Ray's page.
2: That's nice. Yeah, honestly, that's so nice. Thank you so much. I mean, There's so many beautiful, wonderful souls in there I can see, but yeah, it'd be pretty cool to just like get.
1: No, don't hype up other people. We're only voting for you, please.
2: Okay, forget them. We're doing this.
1: That is a competition. We are going for the gold here, Candace Ray, not silver.
2: That's the truth, then you come in with me and not Dave.
1: Oh,
2: that's
1: what I guess. Oh my gosh, yeah.
0: Well,
1: oh,
0: it depends on how many clicks we get. We'll have a little competition. clicks for trips.
1: Clicks for trips. That's the name of the podcast today. Thanks, Candace Ray.
2: Thanks, guys.
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0: The Killers' lead singer appeared on the show for a performance of the song from his third solo album called Thrasher, which was released last month. Having performed Canada earlier this year, William Prince has now announced an extension of his tour that will be taking place this November. The tour kicks off in Courtenay, BC, and we'll see the Pegwith First Nation singer play over 30 dates ending in Meaford, Ontario at the end of January. William Prince most recently played the halftime show at the Winnipeg Blue Bombers game back in June. These dates come in support of the 2025 album, Further From the Country. Spring, summer. And Charlie XCX has opened up on why she thinks Jack Black is sexy. Charlie XCX is on the cover of Playboy, where she was interviewed by Kylie Jenner. Although the full interview is only available to subscribers, one particular topic has made the rounds: what Charlie finds sexy. Charlie described being like a tiny bit avoidant as the toxic trait she thinks is hot, unfortunately. However, she also revealed to Kylie Jenner that a celebrity she finds sexy is Jack Black, saying, quote, sure, like Jack Black sexy. He's funny. He's talented. He's cool. He's original, you know? I think that makes people sexy when they're just doing their thing. That's music news you can use for September 25th, 2026. I'm Dave Wheeler.
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2: About an hour from now, we're going to make the draw for $1,000. We're doing that weekly for everyone that gets in and wins with Play Ojo. We're going to conquer the wheel here again. You had to text in. Now we're going to call someone who texted in. And we're going to play. We're going to conquer the wheel.
3: We're going to hopefully conquer the wheel.
2: Oh, we're going to conquer the wheel.
3: Yeah, you're right. We need the optimism. You're right.
4: Hello?
2: You ready to play Ojo?
4: I am.
2: What's your name?
4: Shelby,
2: I'm spinning the wheel.
4: Okay.
3: Good luck, Shelby.
4: Thank you.
3: Are you nervous?
4: A little bit, yeah.
3: Yeah, that's valid. That's valid.
2: Oh, it was almost instant win. It was almost instant win. But instead, you are playing
3: rapid fire.
4: Oh, okay.
3: Shelby, I'll read you the instructions here, okay?
4: Okay.
3: You're going to have 10 seconds to give five answers that fit a theme, okay? I'll give you an example. God. This is not the one we're going to play. So I could say boys' names that start with O. You would have 10 seconds to give me that, okay? So I'm about to tell you one, and you're going to have 10 seconds. Are you ready?
4: Okay, yeah.
3: Name us five Winnipeg neighborhoods.
4: Oh, my gosh. Champcona, St. Patel, St. Boniface, Lindenwood. Oh, my God. I'm sorry. I'm nervous.
3: No. I'm sorry, Shelby.
2: If only it landed there.
3: Yeah.
4: Oh, shoot. Sorry.
3: There. Yeah. You were so close. You were so close.
2: I bet you can give me the fifth one now, can't you?
4: What?
2: I bet you can give me a fifth neighborhood now, couldn't you?
4: Probably, yeah.
3: Yeah.
4: Charlesworth.
3: Yeah, see. That's okay. But you know what? Shelby, you can try again starting next week. You can get back in the draw. You just got to try again. Thank you for playing.
4: Okay, thank you.
2: 1 in 4 chance of $1,000. We're doing that after 8:30 with Play Ojo.
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1: 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Traffic.
5: Work continues both directions of Abenoji-Mikina between St. Mary's and Pembina. That's starting to slow things down westbound approaching river. Northbound Lajimodia, work continuing in your curb lane starting at Sage Creek. Canada Post is standing strong with Canadian businesses with solutions to help support you. 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That's traffic on Energy 106. I'm Aaron. Yeah!

0: Here's what you need to know.
1: A quick traffic tip before we get into the news feed. Hearing that down Sherbrooke Street heading northbound, accident there down to one lane. So if you typically drive down Sherbrooke, heads up there, it's going pretty slow. Now, researchers from the Northern Tornadoes Project have confirmed two additional weak tornadoes did hit Manitoba during that storm on August 30th, bringing the total to five just for that single event, not just in Manitoba, but across the prairies. But what that does is it actually raises our total tornadoes here in Manitoba to 17 confirmed ones across the province for this year. Wow. Just shy, one shy away from breaking a record.
2: Wow.
1: Starbucks has announced.
2: What a whirlwind.
1: Yeah.
2: Literally.
1: Funny. Starbucks has planned to close 250 underperforming stores across Canada and the U.S. later on this month as they are restructuring. 250 is a lot. They're going to try their best to shift a lot of their employees to nearby locations, or the ones that they can't, they're just going to obviously give them some money. The internet has raised now $250,000 for an 81-year-old man who went viral for delivering people's lost luggage. So, you know, if you ever flew somewhere and your luggage didn't arrive, someone's got to bring it to you. And this guy was doing it. His name is Don Johnson, and he's 81, like I said, and is working 14-hour days to make money for his wife's cancer treatments.
2: I always wondered what he was doing after he retired from Miami Vice.
3: Wow.
2: So. That's his name, Don. It was Crockett and Tubbs, and Don Johnson was the actor who played Crockett.
1: Yeah.
2: Did you get it?
1: Yeah. I'm more sad that he has to work at 81, but it's all good. 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
2: Game day for your Winnipeg Blue Bombers, getting ready to face the Toronto Argonauts tonight without Zach Collaros. Drew Brown will get the start under center for the Big Blue, and he was asked if he knew after the Banjo Bowl that he'd be starting tonight.
4: I thought that there was a chance, but I didn't know the state in which, you know, Zach was in. But I always try to be prepared if the team needs me.
2: Brown has 5 touchdowns and 5 INTs on the season for the Big Blue. Tailgate opens at 5 p.m. on the U of M grounds. Kickoff 7 p.m. tonight, Princess Auto Stadium. Only a handful of tickets left, starting at $24.
1: Oh, it's not a bad deal.
2: Sticking with football, week 3 of the NFL season started last night with the Green Bay Packers hosting the Atlanta Falcons at Lambeau. In Lambeau Field in Green Bay, Wisconsin.
1: Yeah.
2: Celebrating its 70th birthday.
1: Oh.
2: 70 years they've been playing in that barn.
1: Wow.
2: Last minute of the first half, Falcons up 10-7, looking to go into the locker room with a 10-point lead.
5: London and Pitts both to the right side. They send Robinson in motion, and Penix throws, and it is juggling, caught by Hooper. Austin Hooper for the score.
2: It was an ugly one at Lambeau last night. If you're a Packer fan like my brother-in-law, hi Rick, 35-14 final for the Falcons, who pick up their first win of the season and drop the Packers to 1-2. The Minnesota Vikings play Sunday afternoon, 3 p.m. in Tampa to take on the Bucks. Blue Jays count down to their final 3 games of the season starting tonight, hosting the Cincinnati Reds before packing it in for the fall as they've officially been eliminated from the postseason. Winnipeg Jets will wrap up their preseason schedule tonight with a road game in Denver. 7:30 puck drop tonight against the Avs, and then they'll take a week and get ready for the official start of the regular season without Connor Hellebuyck. A week from today without Connor Hellebuyck, hosting the Boston Bruins without Connor Hellebuyck at Canada Life Center in downtown Winnipeg.
1: Will Connor Hellebuyck be there?
2: Unlikely.
1: Okay.
2: Regardless if he's still a Jet or not, not going to be there. 7 p.m.
1: Yeah, I don't think he's going to show up and watch.
2: Could you imagine?
1: Well, he would get booed.
2: What if he bought tickets?
1: Well, then he'd still get booed.
2: 7 o'clock, Puggy. What if he wore a mustache and beard? Oh, wait, he has a mustache and beard.
1: You don't think Winnipeggers are going to be able to sniff that man out in a crowd right now? He's in hiding right now.
2: 7 o'clock, puck drop next Friday. The NHL season officially starts Tuesday night with 5 games on the schedule. PWHL has announced that it will hold its first annual All-Star Game this season. The skills competition and 3-on-3 tournament will be held mid-season in Toronto at Scotiabank Arena, featuring the best the league has to offer. The puck drops on the PWHL preseason in November. And in golf, Team USA up 3-2 after day one of the President's Cup. 5 points up for grabs today with alternate shot on today's scheduled format. Canadian Corey Connors and Nick Taylor will team up facing Scottie Scheffler and Sam Burns. That's a tall task. 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I'm Dave Wheeler.
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2: Let's do it. Let's go. Let's get someone on the standby list. You're one.
3: Oh, okay, thanks.
2: You're two. Try back. You're three. You could try back, but your odds are slim.
3: Thanks.
4: Valid.
2: Four. Probably not going to get called back in time.
4: Yeah, no. Yeah.
2: You're five. There's no chance you're going to be able to call back in time. Try at 105.
4: Oh, but I hear a bunch of phones in the background, so it's like a telemarketer in the background.
2: Try at 105, okay?
4: Okay, here's your... You ready?
2: Yeah, yeah. Hello!
5: Hi! I can hear myself.
2: Well, turn on your radio.
4: Yeah. can you hear this? You're caller six.
5: Woohoo!
2: That's really all that matters. Woo! That's all you wanted to hear.
5: Yeah, exactly.
2: What's your name?
5: Richard.
2: You're on the standby list. Richard, where would you go if you won the big trip, the big Energy Jet Dream Vacation curated by you and Sunshine Travel? Where would you go?
5: I've always wanted to go to Rome.
2: That's a good answer. That's a good one.
4: That's a good answer. I know why.
2: Because you want to say the old phrase, well, when in Rome, do as the Romans do. I'm with you, Richard.
4: Hang on the line. We'll grab some details from you.
2: Another chance coming up this afternoon, 4:05 with Chantel D and 1:05 with Macy Hall.
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0: Energy 106, all the hits. My name is Dave Wheeler. That is Tyler Carr. We're going to make the grand prize draw, weekly prize draw for Play Ojo. $1,000 coming up after 8:30 this morning.
1: And you get that on a Friday. Mm-hmm. What a good feeling that would be, $1,000 cash. Oh my gosh.
0: So if you're an MCU fan like me, you are somewhat excited for Endgame Encore. It's a great great excuse to get back to the theater and see a fantastic film, a record.
1: Well,
0: the highest grossing movie of all time, as a matter of fact.
1: I was going to say, it's going to be awesome to go back to a theater if you're a Marvel fan and enjoy the movie you're seeing.
0: Totally.
1: You know, I'm being sassy, but you know, it's like people look at Endgame and that was like the kumbaya of Marvel fans, and everybody loved it.
0: Yeah.
1: They loved it.
0: It was
1: so, you know, the movie is going to be good. You've seen it.
0: I love that movie so much. I go back and I watch audience reactions of them reacting to the scenes of Thor and Captain America catching Mjolnir and cheering with them.
1: Oh my God. Oh my God. But correct me if I'm wrong, because I told you that I've seen this new scenes from this re-release of Endgame.
0: Now, have you seen... Okay, now we
1: talked... Is there like only 5 minutes of new footage?
0: We've talked about this a couple hours ago. Now, you said you went and watched the new scenes. Mm-hmm. Did you watch the post-credit scenes?
1: Everything.
0: Okay.
1: Everything.
0: Now, there are reports coming out right now because after you talked about it 2 hours ago, I'm like, maybe I'll just go have a little peeky peek.
1: No, Wheeler.
0: And there are conflicting reports, and people are saying, I didn't get that end credit scene. I got this one instead.
1: Huh.
0: And some people are saying, I didn't get that. I got this.
1: Well, when I look it up, it's all over Twitter. Everything that I'm seeing is the same scene. So unless somebody's getting like a brand new scene, I think that this is pretty fair. I think maybe some people are posting some AI scenes.
0: Yes.
1: Those are going around.
0: Yes.
1: There was one and it like showed Dr. Doom and he like walks up to Thanos and is like, I'm purple now. And then he just like transforms into a purple version. I'm like, okay.
0: There was a really cool AI piece done that was based on the comics when Thanos and Dr. Doom meet in the comics and Doom rips the spine out of Thanos.
1: Oh God.
0: And somebody did an AI recreation of that and it looked so badass.
1: Mm.
0: But it just gives credence to how bad of a dude the Dr. Doom is.
1: Yeah.
0: But to answer your original question, yeah, there's about 5 minutes of additional footage that they've shoehorned into the movie.
1: Right.
0: Just to kind of help set up Doomsday, to have it make a little more sense to build that bridge between the two movies. Because their original plan was it was going to be the Kang Dynasty. And so they were building up, you know, with the Loki series and Ant-Man and the Quantumania. That was all building towards Kang. And then we know what happened with Jonathan Majors and his legal troubles and his eventual firing from Disney. And so they had to pivot. And so this is just going to kind of help steer the Avengers in the right direction.
1: I mean, they're not dumb. They know people will go see Endgame again.
0: Yeah.
1: Well, it's also been long enough. Like, I haven't seen it in how many years? I'd see it again.
2: What's that? James Cameron's got it. Oh, you're going to be re-releasing Avatar?
1: Oh, yeah.
2: Again? Like, the next day? Okay.
0: Yeah, now it's just a battle back and
1: seriously,
0: forth.
1: Seriously, Titanic's been in theaters how many times?
0: Exactly.
1: I don't blame them for doing it. It's going to be a very nerdy movie theater today.
0: Well,
1: you got Resident Evil. You got Endgame.
0: Mm-hmm.
1: Nerds, unite. We shall go to the theaters.
0: I've said it before. I'll say it again. I think the Gen X and millennial generation is doing a great job of keeping all of our favorite things alive.
1: Agreed.
0: Yeah.
1: Yeah, the theater is still the best way to watch a movie.
0: Mm-hmm.
1: Watching Resident Evil and seeing people jump out of their seats and their popcorn going everywhere, you don't beat that.
0: You know what? The kids and I have gone back and I've rewatched for me, first time watch for them is the Hunger Games franchise.
1: Oh, it's so good.
0: It's okay.
1: It's so good. Yeah. I can't wait for the new one. Oh my God. The new one looks so fantastic. There's been so many good movies this year, man. We've been so spoiled this year, truly.
0: And then we get to cap off the year with Doomsday and Dune.
1: Mm-hmm.
0: Yeah, we're doing okay.
1: Just like a colossal sandwich of popcorn and butter.
0: Did you hear, by the way, Cineplex could possibly be up for sale?
1: Oh.
0: Yeah. I'll tell you more about that coming up next in Wait What?
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3: 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Traffic.
11: We do have work continuing northbound on Lagimodier. That's in your curb lane, Sage Creek to Abenoji Mikina. Some northbound delays through there. Southbound King Edward delays with work continuing Bannatyne to Notre Dame. 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That's traffic on Energy 106. I'm Aaron Mitchell.
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4: Yeah.
3: Anita Vernas loves movies.
4: Yes.
3: I love movies.
4: I love movies.
3: You love movies.
4: Yeah.
3: We all love going to the theater.
4: Yes. Well, it's where I got engaged.
3: It's true. And actually, the former CEO of Landmark Cinemas has been hired as the CEO of Cineplex.
4: Oh, that's crazy.
3: And he wants to sell it.
4: That's so funny.
3: Thank you, everyone. Thank you. Hello, I'm the new CEO. I'm putting the company up for sale.
4: Coke buys Pepsi. Pepsi's for sale.
3: Now, I know that sounds odd, but apparently there was a almost a done deal right before the pandemic where Cineplex was going to sell to this UK Cineworld group.
4: Okay, yeah.
3: And the deal was like $2.1 billion. And then that deal fell apart because of the pandemic.
4: Yeah. Why would they be selling? I feel like they make so much money.
3: And then Cineplex sued. They're like, whoa, you can't pull out of this deal. And so they were awarded. They won in court. They won $1.2
4: billion. Oh, my God.
3: But then Cineworld, because of the pandemic, filed for Chapter 11.
4: Bankruptcy. Oh, okay.
3: And so they're like, no, we can't pay you anyway, so we're all screwed. But as it stands, Cineplex operates around 1,600 movie screens at 156 locations across Canada. It's a major launch pad for Hollywood tentpoles and other film screening up here in Canada.
4: So if they actually sell, what would that mean?
3: Nothing. It would probably just keep the name. Like, to us, it would mean nothing. They'd probably streamline things here and there like all new companies do.
4: Don't get rid of the free refills on popcorn.
3: Good point. Here's one thing I found odd, though. So they've actually hired Goldman Sachs in New York and TD Securities to do the deal, to get the sale ready. And I thought, you're sponsored by Scotiabank. Why wouldn't you go with Scotiabank? Yeah, it's still Scotiabank Theater.
4: Okay.
3: Now, but again, that's just part of the financial world I don't understand.
4: Yeah.
3: But anyways, if you've got $2.1 bill lying around, you could buy Cineplex. You could probably get it at a discount, too, I would say, because that was pre-pandemic price.
4: You just have to buy it on Tuesday.
3: Right. Cheap Tuesday. Right.
4: Yeah. So just go in and be like, I'm buying you today.
3: That's a great idea.
4: Thank you.
2: 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Energy 106.

0: Today is Bella Ramsey's birthday.
1: Hang on. Bella Ramsey.
0: The Last of Us.
1: Yeah, I said hang on.
0: Oh, whatever. I don't want to... Whatever.
1: Bella Ramsey is older than she played in The Last of Us, but she's still young. She's 21.
0: 23 today.
1: Okay.
0: Also, unpopular opinion, but... never mind. T.I. I'm
1: keep your job.
0: It's Friday. I'm being nice today.
1: Keep your job.
0: It's T.I.'s birthday. How old is T.I.?
1: T.I. is aging like a fine wine. He was just at Tacos and Tequila, and he looked great. T.I. was in, actually, I saw him recently. I was watching a clip of Get Hard with Will Ferrell and Kevin Hart, and he is 50.
0: He's 46 today.
1: Okay.
0: Donald Glover.
1: Oh, man. Childish Gambino. He's one of my favorites. I truly admire that human being. If you saw him in Community, or if you love his music, he's just a Han Solo. Yeah, he was Lando Calrissian. 42.
0: 43, you're close. And this birthday slaps. It's Will Smith.
1: You're so mean.
0: No, please, he's mean.
1: Actually, Jim Carrey said it best. You know what? He's an amazing actor. He fooled everyone into thinking he was a really nice guy for 30 years.
0: That's funny. That's How old line. Is he?
1: The Fresh Prince of Bel-Air is 58. Is he?
0: Yeah, he is.
1: Nice.
0: Wild. Lots to get to today. Oh, my gosh. National Quesadilla Day. Mm-mm-mm.
1: Quasadillies, as my wife likes to call them.
0: Okay. National Comic Book Day. Mm. National Have Some Magic Day.
1: You think this guy reads comics? He can't start some crap?
0: National Lobster Day. Oh. National Research Administrator Day.
1: Love the lobster.
0: National Math Storytelling Day.
1: Math Storytelling Day?
0: Yes.
1: This is what happens when you put letters inside of math.
0: It says, we are telling stories for Math Storytelling Day in hopes to encourage others to tell stories through math, too.
1: One time I did 1 + 1 and it equaled 2.
0: Today is also National One-Hit Wonder Day, National Tune-Up Day, and National Gay Men HIV AIDS Awareness Day. Okay.
1: Be aware, everyone!
0: There are gay men!
1: Be aware!
0: Watch out for us! I can say that, though.
1: They're coming!
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1: All right, Bomber game looking good tonight. Going to be some overcast, but no rain in the forecast. Could reach a high of about 16, and then rain overnight into tomorrow. Sunny on Sunday, Monday cloudy, Tuesday cloudy, Wednesday cloudy, Thursday cloudy. But we're in the high teens, low 20s for all those days, so that's good.
0: Good.
1: It's good.
0: It's good.
1: It's good.
0: It's so good.
1: Right now, the WPG still experiencing some fog outside. It's 16 degrees.
2: Bring it back.
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2: Turn the microphones on. I want to spin the wheel.
3: Let's do it. Oh, yeah. Okay.
2: I want to spin it. I want to spin the wheel.
3: Wait. We're not playing the game, but you can still spin it.
2: I want to spin the wheel.
3: Then spin the wheel.
4: Colors. Pretty colors.
3: Okay. Okay.
2: Ooh. Ooh. Hey, look at that.
3: You did get an instant win.
2: Yeah. And as a matter of fact, somebody right now is going to win $1,000 instantly.
3: Mm-hmm.
2: As we had four qualifiers this week for the $1,000.
3: We had Dustin, Ashley, Hannah, Bernadette.
2: Let's call one of them.
3: Yeah, we've randomly selected.
2: Oh, we didn't.
3: Well, no.
2: Just for the record, promotions did.
3: Yeah, we don't do that. Doing this doing this every week, by the way.
2: Good thing it's not Conquer the Phone.
3: Yeah, that would be terrible. Just adding to the drama.
5: Hello?
2: Guess what?
5: What?
2: You conquered the wheel.
5: Oh, are you kidding me? Oh my goodness. I could throw up or cry. I don't.
2: Oh, gross. You both
3: prefer cry.
5: I'm so excited. Oh my gosh.
2: Is this Bernadette? I hope this is Bernadette.
5: It is Bernadette. I hope that's who you're supposed to be calling.
3: Yes.
5: I've been sitting by my phone. I've got the volume on. I had given up hope at this point. Got to my office. I was like, just, you know what? Someone who deserves it, won it. Just let that be your suit. It's okay. It's not your time. And I'm so excited right now. Oh my goodness gracious.
3: You got yourself $1,000, Bernadette.
5: Thank you so much. Oh my gosh. You made my whole week. It's literally been the week of series of unfortunate events, and this just turns it all around. Like,
2: Tell me.
5: Thank you guys so much.
2: Lay it on me. What's happened this week? Lay it on me.
5: Oh, my husband's gone, of course. He's working away this week, and Monday I locked my keys in the car. I had to take the truck, which of course needed fuel. The closest pump had they were all shut down, so then I had to go to the next pump. By the time I got to work, I realized that my work fob was also locked in my car.
3: Oh my God.
5: I needed to break into my other house, which I thought would have a spare key because those keys were also locked in the car. I couldn't find a spare key. Finally found a fob, was able to get into that car, and then Wednesday night we got home late. I couldn't find my house key. It was lost in my car. We eventually found it. Yesterday I dropped my mom off at home, who had been helping me when my husband was away, and got over half an hour home to realize I dropped my credit card at her place when I went to go buy something, and it wasn't in my car. So I had to turn around and drive all the way back. By the time we got home, I said, what am I going to lose tomorrow, my shoes or my child? At this point, I should not even be responsible for anybody. I just can't wait till he comes home. But this has turned it all around.
2: You know what, Bernadette? You know what this tells me? You need your man in your life.
3: Yeah.
5: That's what I said. I said, you know what? I do need a man, okay? Someone who can take care of all the things that I have the pleasure of not even thinking about.
3: Well, you need a man and $1,000, and thankfully we're able to give you one of those today. So congratulations.
5: Oh my gosh.
2: All right.
5: Thank you so much. Bernadette. Oh my gosh.
2: Hang on the line. We're going to tell you more details off the air, okay?
3: Yeah, oh my gosh.
2: And everybody, we are going to kick off Play Ojo again Monday morning just after 7:30. You have a chance to win $1,000 next Friday when you conquer the wheel.
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8: We had an earlier crash. Northbound Sherbrooke as you're heading to Ellis. Expect some lengthy northbound delays heading through there. Over on Abenaki-Mikina, we're continuing. That's causing eastbound and westbound delays approaching river. Canada Post is standing strong with Canadian businesses with solutions to help support you. 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That's traffic on Energy 106. I'm Aaron Mitchell.
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0: What's trending, Tyler?
2: Well, Meow Mania is back in Winnipeg this weekend. Friends of the show, this is a cat festival, September 27th. And they support all sorts of cat initiatives and charities. And honestly, they do so much great local work. So just putting that on your radar. And Lady Gaga in Marvel?

0: read about this. Dazzler.
1: What? So apparently...
0: Great choice.
1: Yeah, the X-Men reboot from Marvel apparently has Gaga playing Dazzler. Now, this isn't confirmed from Gaga or Marvel, but the insiders talking about this are pretty credible. So we'll see. I'm here for it.
0: I think it's legit.
1: Move over, Harley Quinn.
0: We talked about this at least a year ago.
1: Yes.
0: And it was the reports were
1: the Gaga fans are saying that she had to wait until her Harley Quinn contract ran out with DC.
0: Well, like
1: which checks out.
0: They interchange all the time.
1: Yeah.
0: That's nothing new.
1: And Sony has patented. Thank you. A PlayStation controller that supports tap to pay with a card or a phone. So you would just tap your credit card on your controller to buy your only digital games. Oh, Sony, gotcha again. Oh, I'm really not liking Sony, man.
0: Next week, we'll be putting chips in your arms.
1: 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I would welcome that. But they're not doing any of this for the fans at this point.
0: Right.
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0: It's game day for your Winnipeg Blue Bombers, who are getting ready to face the Toronto Argonauts tonight without Zach Collaros at quarterback. Drew Brown will get the start under center for the Big Blue. And Drew was asked if he knew after the Banjo Bowl that he'd be starting.
2: I thought that there was a chance, but I didn't know the state in which, you know, Zach was in. But I always try to be prepared if the team needs me.
0: Brown has 5 touchdowns and 5 INTs on the season for the Big Blue. Tailgate opens at 5 p.m. on the U of M grounds. Kickoff at 7 p.m. at Princess Auto Stadium. Sticking with football, week 3 of the NFL schedule started last night. Green Bay Packers hosting the Atlanta Falcons at Lambeau in Lambeau's 70th season. Wow. Last minute of the first half. Falcons up 10-7, looking to go into the locker room with a 10-point lead.
3: London and Pitts, both to the right side. They send Robinson in motion, and Penix throws, and it is juggling caught by Hooper. Austin Hooper for the score.
0: It was an ugly one at Lambeau last night if you're a Packer fan like my brother-in-law, Rick.
1: Hi, Rick.
4: Hi, Rick.
0: 35-14 final for the Falcons, who pick up their first win of the season and drop the Packers to 1-2. The Minnesota Vikings will play Sunday afternoon, 3 p.m. in Tampa, taking on the Buccaneers. Blue Jays count down their final 3 games of the season, starting tonight hosting the Cincinnati Reds before packing it in for the fall, as they've officially been eliminated from the postseason. Winnipeg Jets will wrap up their preseason schedule tonight with a road game in Denver. 7:30 puck drop tonight against the Avs, and then they'll take a week and get ready for the official start of the regular season. A week from today, hosting the Boston Bruins at Canada Life Center in downtown Winnipeg. 7 o'clock puck drop next Friday. The NHL season officially starts Tuesday night with 5 games on the schedule. PWHL has announced that it will hold its first annual All-Star Game. The skills competition and 3-on-3 tournament will be held mid-season in Trana at Scotiabank Arena, featuring the best the league has to offer. The puck drops on the PWHL preseason in November. And in golf, President Cup going on right now in Medina, just outside of Chicago. Team USA is up 3-2 after day one. 5 points up for grabs today with alternate shot on today's scheduled format. Canadians Corey Connors and Nick Taylor are paired up, facing Scotty Scheffler, world number one, and Sam Burns. It's a tall task.
1: A tall task?
0: Well,
1: what do you mean a tall task?
0: So the idea was alternate shot.
1: Yeah.
0: So let's just say you and I are paired against Mark and Dilly.
1: Okay.
0: Okay, so we go out and compete.
1: Mm-hmm.
0: You and I are on a team, we alternate shots. So I make the drive.
1: Okay.
0: You take the next shot.
1: Oh.
0: And then I take the next shot, and it continues on like that.
1: Okay.
0: And then they do the same thing, and then whoever has the lowest score at the end wins.
1: Okay. That's kind of fun.
0: It's a fun format.
1: That is.
0: And I think that's why
1: a little bit of pressure, though.
0: That's why they paired the two Canadians together.
1: Oh, gotcha.
0: But they're going up against the world number one golfer, Scotty Scheffler.
1: I wouldn't be doing that.
0: 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I'm Dave Wheeler.
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0: Tyler. Ooh, what do you know? What do you know? We got some new music coming up this hour, including Charlie XCX and Madonna. That'll follow music news you can use. But right now, y'all been waiting for it.
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1: 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We've all had that person in our school where they talk a big game. You know what I mean?
2: Oh, yeah.
1: Talk a big game.
2: Mm-hmm.
1: They're like, yo, I'll take anybody.
2: Yeah.
1: Yo, better not step to me, yo.
2: I couldn't roll my eyes more at those people.
1: I'm crazy.
2: Yeah, you
1: don't know. Yeah. Ask my cousin that lives three provinces over.
2: Yeah.
1: I was there visiting one summer and I beat up half the town.
2: Yeah, yeah. Mm-hmm.
1: That's Mark Carney.
2: Okay.
1: That's Mark Carney.
2: Is it?
1: Kind of.
2: Okay.
1: He's like, yo, if the U.S. invades us, we ready.
2: Okay.
1: Oh, we are so ready.
2: Uh-huh.
1: He was talking recently. Back in February, Big Bad Orange Man was talking about how, oh, Canada should become our beautiful 51st state.
2: Yeah, I feel like Trump is more the kid at school than Carney.
1: Yeah, but at the same time, what you do is you don't respond to them.
2: Okay.
1: You don't respond to the gizzy.
2: But what did he respond to?
1: He responded to saying, you know, we're taking precautions in case there's an invasion. Well, first of all,
2: Carney said that?
1: Yeah. Like what are you even doing? Like wait, now you're going to get people all riled up. Now, that just stokes the fire.
2: I mean, it's kind of nice to hear that at least he's thinking about it. Because I've been...
1: He's living in his head rent-free.
2: I feel like, yeah, but I feel like Trump's living in everybody's head rent-free. If you don't think that I've thought of the U.S. invading us since Trump got into office.
1: Really?
2: Yes.
1: Oh.
2: Trump is crazy.
1: I'm sorry to hear that.
2: Trump is crazy.
1: I'm sorry to hear that nonsense has made it into your cerebrum.
2: Yes, it has, because he's crazy, and I do not like him. So to hear that Mark Carney's prepared, doesn't bother me.
1: Look, we have a reputation around the world that if they even stepped one foot over the border,
2: the rest of the world
1: will go, hey, what are you doing?
2: It's true, which I do appreciate Canada for that. And I do think Mark Carney's doing a really great job with other relationships right now. Because you see him going everywhere and they're like, we like you. It's like, oh, good. Thank God. Because who knows what they're going to do below us.
1: I wish we had more time to dig into this, but we don't. Instead, we'll take a break and we'll come back with more entertaining things, including brand new Taylor Swift today.
2: Yeah.
1: Brand new Taylor Swift.
2: About 30 minutes away from
1: that.
2: 45 minutes away from that.
1: And brand new Charlie XCX and Madonna coming up after music news
2: that,
1: you can use.
2: Yeah, that one's a little closer.
0: Energy. Winnipeg's number one station for all the hits. With Wheeler and Tyler. Energy 106.

0: Energy 106, all the hits. My name is Dave Wheeler. His name is Tyler Carr. Thank you, Stick Around Crew, by the way.
1: Yeah.
0: Thank you, Stick Around Crew.
1: Yeah.
0: We appreciate you guys taking us into the office or wherever you may be, if you're in the car, whatever you'll be doing right now. We appreciate you hanging out.
1: And I appreciate the cats.
0: I appreciate Dolly Parton.
1: Yeah, 925. That's today.
0: That's official.
1: September 25th, 925.
0: I know you did radio cliches earlier, and it's my least favorite bit of the show, but I do think that she deserves a day. So 925, September 25th, now moving forward till the end of days, will be known as Dolly Parton Day.
1: Yep.
0: I'm gonna go spend my time in the mountains.
1: Yeah,
0: and remind myself of Dolly.
1: Oh, okay. Do that. I'm gonna just get a blowout in my hair. So that's to each their own. For Friday, September 25th, 2026. Good luck to me on this one. The Greek essayist Plutarch, linked cats with cleanliness. Pliny linked them with lust, and you're gonna have to do this after. And Alosp with where does this calendar come from?
0: My kids, they gave it to you for Christmas.
1: I know that, but I mean, like, who came up with what do those words even mean?
0: The Greek essayist Plutarch linked cats with cleanliness. Pliny linked them with lust.
1: Oh, like they're different. Okay, yeah,
0: and I got it. Aesop with deviousness and cunning.
1: See, I need someone else to read it, so because I do a better job listening.
0: What is Sukkot?
1: I don't know.
0: It says here at the bottom of the calendar, Sukkot starts. I'm assuming that's a Muslim holiday just based on the Arabic sounding word. But if anyone can clue me in on that, Sukkot, it's starting today.
1: How do you spell that?
0: S-U-K-K-O-T.
1: Okay. There you go.
0: Yeah, send us a text. 204-452-1061.
1: Don't forget, new Madonna, Charlie XCX.
0: Yeah. Music news you can use. Coming up next.
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6: World

The Killers' lead singer appeared on the show for a performance of the song from his third solo album called Thrasher, which was released last month. Having performed Canada earlier this year, William Prince has now announced an extension of his tour that will be taking place this November. The tour kicks off in Courtenay, BC, and we'll see the Pegwith First Nation singer play over 30 dates ending in Meaford, Ontario at the end of January. William Prince most recently played the halftime show at the Winnipeg Blue Bombers game back in June. These dates come in support of the 2025 album, Further From the Country. Spring, summer, and Charlie XCX has opened up on why she thinks Jack Black is sexy. Charlie XCX is on the cover of Playboy, where she was interviewed by Kylie Jenner. Although the full interview is only available to subscribers, one particular topic has made the rounds: what Charlie finds sexy. Charlie described being like a tiny bit avoidant as the toxic trait she thinks is hot, unfortunately. However, she also revealed to Kylie Jenner that a celebrity she finds sexy is Jack Black, saying, quote, sure, like Jack Black sexy. He's funny. He's talented. He's cool. He's original. You know, I think that makes people sexy when they're just doing their thing. That's music news you can use for September 25th, 2026. I'm Dave Wheeler.

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1: An hour and 15 minutes. All right, pause it here and guess where I'm coming from and going to.
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1: All right, can I pause it?
4: Guess where he's coming to and going to? Oh, gosh, I wouldn't even be able to take a guess because there's so much nonsense happening right now. I would say maybe somewhere on the perimeter.
2: Either Abenoji Mickinaw.
4: Mm.
2: Or the perimeter, or Concordia.
4: Oh, maybe. Yeah, I think you might be onto that.
1: All right, you can unpause it. I'm currently at the Lage overpass on the perimeter heading northbound.
2: Oh, yeah. See, yeah.
4: Mm-hmm.
1: It'll take me an hour and 15 minutes to get to Main Street and the perimeter.
4: Yeah.
1: What the?
4: Yeah.
1: Oh,
4: yeah.
1: 6:30.
4: Yeah.
1: What's going on here? Big road construction.
4: Yeah.
2: Yeah, trying to cram in that last little bit before the snow falls.
4: It also just taking that long to get home sucks because you already don't have a lot of time at home to begin with.
2: Right.
4: You know what I mean? I want to sit in my car for an hour and a half after I've been sitting at work for X amount of hours. I want to get home and spend time with whatever.
2: Now,
4: gosh,
2: an optimist would say, look, this is what they deal with in big cities.
4: Yeah.
2: And it's like, if you want to be a big city, these are the problems you got to deal with. And I say no.
4: Yeah, no.
2: I say no.
4: I don't want to deal with that. Next call here.
5: Hi, good morning. I just wanted to say, hopefully she's listening. I know this lady, she suddenly became really sick, and she has this beautiful cat named Dibs. She's a little older, but I've been looking after her for, I guess, a couple months now. But I don't want her to give up hope because whenever she gets better, she can have Dibs back. Because I know Dibs misses her. She's waving her tail mad. But Catherine, yes, Dibs misses you. She loves you.
4: Cat's name is Dibs.
2: That's a good name. Good name for a cat. Sounds now, more like a kidnapping or a catnapping. But
4: yeah, I don't know what's happening. But glad that you were able to get that message out. Mm-hmm. And now I want to name my cat Nibs. Because I like Nibs and Dibs gave me that idea. One more call to get to this morning. Obviously, it's Friday, so we're looking forward to hearing from who? Marlon.
6: Good morning.
2: Hi, Marlon.
6: Friday. Before I start talking about Survivor, I want to say one thing about Big Brother.
4: Oh, yeah.
6: Hooray.
4: Mm-hmm.
6: It's about time.
4: Yeah.
6: They did the thing. They got out the most dangerous player. It only took them the whole bloody season.
4: Yeah.
6: And to be perfectly honest, I really didn't watch any of it because I couldn't stand it because they brought three people back that played other things before.
4: Yeah.
6: And I was so annoyed that all I did was watch. I didn't watch. All I did was read spoilers. Mm. You're on to the final three.
4: That's exciting.
6: It's pretty exciting. It's better now that Survivor has started.
4: Agreed.
6: I cannot wait. The first episode was amazing.
4: Mm-hmm.
6: It's going to be awesome because nobody knows what to expect. It could be anything. And it's so refreshing just to watch a reality show that has like all new people.
4: Agreed.
6: It's great. I'm tired of them bringing back people from old seasons to do stuff.
4: Me too. I get what they are trying to do with that because they're trying to bring back the fandom, but it's like, I don't know. Unless you're doing an all-star season, it doesn't work.
6: And after a summer of not watching anything, now there's Survivor, there's Two Traitors.
4: Yes.
6: There's Amazing Race. Like, now I don't have enough time in the day to watch everything I need to watch. So, it's crazy. Feast or famine. So, I'm just going to leave you with a thought today.
2: Yes. Yes, please.
4: Please.
6: If two U.S. immigration agents get together and have a baby, is that an ice baby?
4: Oh, my God.
6: Have a good weekend.
2: Wow.
3: Oh, my God.
2: Very nice.
4: Okay.
2: By the way, really quick.
3: Oh, what?
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4: What?
2: By the way, number one, go Strawberry Shortcake.
4: Yeah.
2: And number two, Anita Vernas was telling me about the Wonka reality show.
4: Oh my God, yeah.
2: Yeah.
4: The one on Netflix.
2: Yeah.
4: Is that starting soon?
2: Yeah, it's on apparently.
4: Okay.
2: Yeah.
4: No, they like look for a golden ticket.
2: Yeah,
4: and
2: that's
4: they
2: right.
4: Bring them into like a Willy Wonka lookalike.
2: She said it's like Big Brother, but with chocolate.
4: Oh, wow.
2: So you might like it.
4: That's right up Mitch's alley.
2: There you go.
4: Let's go.
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0: 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Have a Friday, ladies and gentlemen. 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What's it called, Tyler?
1: Tricks and Strix.
0: No.
1: I forget.
0: Clicks for Trips.
1: Thank you. Yeah. I was close. I knew the rhyme.
0: As we had my wife, Candace Ray, on the air earlier today talking about her latest bid to be in Maxim magazine. And Macy Hall coming in after 10 a.m. this morning. Chantel D. after that. They'll have more opportunities for you to get on the EnergyJet Dream Vacation 105 and 405 this afternoon. Congrats to, what was our winner's name for Play Ojo?
1: Bernadette.
0: Bernadette won $1,000. We'll play Ojo again coming up Monday morning. Before we go, Tyler Carr, tell everyone what you learned on today's show.
1: Today on the show, I learned that those two Manitoban men that were born on the same day back in 1955, they received $250,000 of a settlement from the government for being switched at birth. Yep.
0: Pretty good.
1: It's a good paycheck, but is that the trade you want to have?
0: Well, it doesn't really, it doesn't be like, I feel so much better about it now.
1: Yeah, that's what I mean. They're old.
0: The weird consolation prize.
1: I would have rather have received that money when I was 20.
0: Right.
1: And then been with my right mom.
0: Right? Yeah, would have traded that in a heartbeat. I learned today, and something that I knew, but I'm glad we gave it a mention, Dolly Day 9 to 5 is now officially
1: today.
0: Dolly Parton Day, September 25th of every year.
1: Working 9 to 5.
0: What a way to make a living.
1: Working 9 to 5.
0: What a way to make a living.
1: That's the only lyric I know. You knew one and I knew one, and together we made a song.
0: Bye.
1: See you.
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6, all the hits. It's officially fall now, but Zara Larsson says it's an endless summer. That's Midnight Sun. I'm Macy Hall. Here's Ariana Grande, Hate That I Made You Love Me on Energy 106.

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9: 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Foggy morning for us today. High of 23. Going to be real cloudy this evening for the Bomber game. Bring out that umbrella tomorrow. Rain on the way for Saturday. Sun on the way for Sunday.
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I'm Macy Hall. If you could go anywhere in the world and not have to pay a dime, where would you be jetting off to? The Energy Jet Dream Vacation is back this year. We'll talk more after Virginia to Vegas. First, it's Tame Impala on Energy 106.

0: Energy 106, all the hits. I'm Macy Hall. The Energy Jet Dream Vacation is back this year. 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

Energy 106, Dua Lipa, Levitating. I'm Macy Hall. That song is off of her 2020 album, Future Nostalgia. Here's Dubs, Move a Little Closer on Energy 106.

0: and Tyler.
1: Turn around and drive all the way back. Like, by the time we got home, I said, what am I going to lose tomorrow? 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I just can't wait till he comes home. But this has turned it all around.
2: You know what, Bernadette? You know what this tells me? You need your man in your life.
3: Yeah.
1: That's what I said. I said, you know what? I do need a man, okay? Someone who can take care of all the things that I have the pleasure of not even thinking about.
3: Well, you need a man and $1,000. And thankfully, we're able to give you one of those today. So congratulations.
1: Oh, all right. Thank you so much. Oh, my gosh.
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G106, all the hits. I'm Macy Hall. Happy new Taylor Swift Music Day to all that celebrate. Her brand new song, Patient Zero, along with three additional songs on the deluxe version of The Life of a Showgirl called The Encore, just released today. Later on in the show, we'll be playing her brand new song, her brand new single, Patient Zero. The music video premieres this Sunday during the VMAs. But first, this is The Weeknd on Energy 106.

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Energy 106. Banger from Katy Perry and Snoop Dogg. It's California Girls. Kind of wish we were in California right now. Little wet out there this morning. That fog should be clearing up by now. However, it will remain cloudy. This is Drake. Sorry to all the Janices out there, but it's called Janice STFU on Energy 106.

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1: 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Outside today, high of 23, going to be a wet one. Had some fog this morning. It's going to remain cloudy throughout the evening with a low of 16. So should be a nice day for the Bomber game later tonight. However, this weekend, expect rain on Saturday and sunshine on Sunday.
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1: Turn around and drive all the way back. Like, by the time we got home, I said, what am I going to lose tomorrow? My shoes or my child? Like, at this point, I should not even be responsible for anybody. I just can't wait till he comes home. But this has turned it all around.
2: You know what, Bernadette? You know what this tells me? You need your man in your life.
3: Yeah.
1: That's what I said. I said, you know what? I do need a man, okay? Someone who can take care of all the things that I have the pleasure of not even thinking about.
3: Well, you need a man and $1,000, and thankfully we're able to give you one of those today. So congratulations.
1: Thank you so much. Bernadette. Oh my God.
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Energy 106, all the hits. I'm Macy Hall. It's Ella Langley at Shoes in Texas. If you're out and about this weekend, chances are you may run into some construction or road closures as Winnipeggers try to soak up those last few moments of the nice weather. We'll talk about that after Baby No Money. But first, Dominic Fett.

0: 106, Baby No Money, that's Check. What's up, I'm Macy Hall. Hey, quick heads up, if you're going to be driving around the city this weekend, there are some road closures that you'll want to think about. Of course, construction continues as the nice days start to dwindle, but Winnipeggers really taking advantage of those last few warm days, even though they might be rainy. Tonight, traffic around Abenaki-Mackinaw will be adjusted for the Blue Bombers game, with two westbound lanes opening before kickoff. Tomorrow, the U of M's Bison Block Party is going to take some roads away from you. Those are going to be closed 9 a.m. to 8 p.m. And, of course, there's more work around Pembina and Abenaki-Mackinaw all weekend long. Northbound Pembina will be down to one lane, with several ramps closed Saturday and Sunday. So if you're heading through the area, give yourself some extra time and watch for detours.
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9: 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The fog advisory has been lifted. High of 23 today. Might see the sun peek out behind the clouds, but not for long. Going to be a cloudy evening for the Blue Bombers game. Low of 16, though. Make sure to grab your umbrellas for tomorrow. It's going to be a rainy day.

B106. I'm Macy Hall, and it's a big day for Swifties. Patient Zero, her new song is out. We're playing it every single hour today and all weekend long. We'll chat more about the inspiration behind the song, but first, here it is now on Energy 106.

0: Energy 106. Hi, I'm Macy Hall, and it's a big day for Swifties. Patient Zero, Taylor Swift's new song, is out, and we're playing it every single hour today, all through the weekend as well. Taylor says the idea for the song actually came from hanging out with friends, and one of them actually got a message from the new girlfriend of an ex, basically asking, hey, did you experience this guy the same way I'm experiencing him? And apparently, once she told this group, everybody had a story similar to that. Taylor says they all started swapping their own experiences with those kinds of phone calls and texts. And she thought, okay, there's definitely a song in this. And so Patient Zero was born. It was basically written from the perspective of that ex who's been there before and is now getting a call from the new girlfriend. We love a trauma bond. Have you ever been in a situation where your ex's ex reached out and you bonded over shared experience?
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Energy 106 on the hits. I'm Macy Hall. It's Raven Lene with Love Me Not. Especially fall, especially spooky season, which means Heebie-Jeebies is back for another Halloween season. They just get better and better every year. This year, they've got over 30 new characters, 40 new animatronic scares, 4 new photo ops, and the massive giant Frankenstein. They open up on October 8th. They'll be here all the way until Halloween, October 31st. Now, if you've been before, you know how amazing and how scary it is. If you've never been before, it's amazing. It's scary. I will warn you, though, it is intense. There is a reason they sell adult diapers there. All the hits. Energy 106.

0: Tyler.
1: Turn around and drive all the way back. 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Like, at this point, I should not even be responsible for anybody. I just can't wait till he comes home. But this has turned it all around.
2: You know what, Bernadette? You know what this tells me? You need your man in your life.
3: Yeah.
1: That's what I said. I said, you know what? I do need a man, okay? Someone who can take care of all the things that I have the pleasure of not even thinking about.
3: Oh. Well, you need a man and $1,000, and thankfully we're able to give you one of those today. 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
1: All right. 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Bernadette. Oh, my gosh.
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6 on the hits. I'm Macy Hall. Coming up at 1 o'clock, just after, wait for that cue to call for your next shot at getting on the standby list for the Energy Jet Dream Vacation. It'll come in about 1:05. Be caller number 6 and you'll make it on the standby list. 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Be caller number 6 after the Q2 call. 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
2: This year it's up to you. 204-452-1061. 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Hi there. You are caller number 1.
3: Okay.
2: Thank you. Hello, you are caller number 2.
4: Shoot, thank you.
2: Hi there, you are caller number 3. Oh, bye. Hello, you are caller number 4.
4: Oh, darn. Thanks so
2: thank
4: much.
2: You. Bye-bye. Hi there, I'm sorry, you're caller number 5.
5: Oh, so close, thank you.
2: So close, keep trying. Hello, Energy 106, who's this?
6: Hi, this is Norton.
2: Sorry, did you say Norton or Morden?
6: Oh, sorry, hi, this is Jordan.
2: Oh, Jordan! Jordan, you're caller number 6!
6: Woo! Oh my god, I've been trying so hard, thank god.
2: Well, you made it in. Caller number 6 on a Friday. How does that feel going into the weekend?
6: It feels amazing. I'm so grateful for this opportunity.
2: Oh, I'm so excited for you, Jordan. Okay, you are officially on the standby list. Let's say we call your name in October. Where are you jetting off to?
6: I think I'd like to go to Brazil.
2: Ooh, Brazil. What's calling you to Brazil?
6: Honestly, when Lady Gaga performed last year there, I thought the beaches looked beautiful and beautiful food, but beautiful men.
2: Amazing. I love it. Gaga and beautiful men. Amazing. Okay, Jordan, hang on the line here. I'll grab some information from you in just a moment. The Energy Jet Dream Vacation is on. Your next chance at getting on the standby list coming up at 4:05 with Chantel. This is Animal, Cat's Eye on Energy 106.

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0: downtown. What's up? I'm Macy Hall. Congratulations to our most recent standby passenger for the EnergyJet Dream Vacation. Jordan says he wants to jet off to Brazil because he loved the way it looked when Lady Gaga performed there, and there are beautiful men there. Where would you travel for the EnergyJet Dream Vacation? It is completely up to you. You could fly anywhere in the world. Be caller number 6 at 805-105 and 405 to qualify for the standby list. 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Your next shot at qualifying is coming up at 405 with Chantel.
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0: 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The fog has lifted, but the clouds are sticking around. High of 23 today. Cloudy tonight for the Bomber game. Tomorrow, bring out your umbrellas. It's going to be a rainy day. Sunday, looking like lots.

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K106. All the hits. What's happening around Winnipeg this weekend? We've got all the deets coming up after Mike DeMero. But first, brand new out today, Taylor Swift has a new song. It's called Patient Zero. She says that the inspiration behind this song is, you know that moment where you feel like you can almost trauma bond with your ex's ex? This is that moment where you actually reach out to each other and you trauma bond over shared experience. It's Patient Zero, Taylor Swift on Energy 106.

0: Energy 106. All the hits. I'm Macy Hall. Well, the weekend is nearly here, and there is a ton going on. First up, tonight, it's game time. The Winnipeg Blue Bombers are back at Princess Auto Stadium, taking on the Argos. Then tomorrow, the Manitoba Bisons are getting in on the action as well with their homecoming game. There is a whole Bisons block party happening at Princess Auto Stadium, so if you're heading out to that, have fun. If you happen to be driving around the area, just be mindful that there will be some road closures. If sports really aren't your thing, well, no problem. Nuit Blanche is taking over downtown tomorrow night with free art, performances, and installations. There's also the Winnipeg Wine Festival at the RBC Convention Center if you're feeling fancy. 204-452-1061. What are your weekend plans?
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I'm Macy Hall. We're giving away $1,000 with the Conquer the Wheel contest every single week. 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There are also a couple of really exciting spots on the wheel. One is an instant win, which is amazing. 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But on the other side of that, there's also the dreaded instant out button, which means, well, you're out, which would really suck. But it's up to the wheel to decide. 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Could win $1,000 every single Friday thanks to Play Ojo. 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
1: Energy 106, that was Stupid Song by Olivia Rodrigo. I'm Chantal Desjardins. We made it, everybody. First week in the books. I said some words. I pushed some buttons. We did it. Thanks for the warm Winnipeg welcome. So good to be back home, heading to the Bomber game tonight. No Zach Caleros. Let's see how it goes. Coming up, a granny set a new world record for something a lot of grannies would never do. Details on that coming up. But first, here's Risk It All on Energy 106.

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0: Energy 106. I'm Chantal Desjardins. That was The Punisher by Lolo. A 78-year-old Scottish grandmother has become the world's oldest female Fortnite streamer. The Guinness Book of World Records came to her house, gave her a ribbon, a little plaque. Very cute. Kath Bowie says her Fortnite adventure started after seeing her grandson playing the game back in 2017. And now, after nearly a decade of playing, Kath says she doesn't even consider herself a gamer anymore. She prefers the term Fortniter.
1: I have

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1: 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Her grandson originally told her nobody would watch his grandmother's stream. She thought they would. She now has more than 24,000 followers. 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
3: 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Mainly cloudy today, no rain, and that's a good thing. It's what matters tonight for the Bombers game. I'll be there tonight. Tomorrow we got some wet, rainy day most of the day and evening, but good news, it looks beautiful on Sunday for the Teddy Bears picnic. Right now it's cloudy and 18 degrees.
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Energy 106, I'm Chantal Desjardins. That was Janice, STFU by Drake. In entertainment, Taylor Swift's new album is here, and it's a doozy. Madonna's making headlines, and it's Lady Gaga coming back to American Horror Story. I'll tell you, but for now, here's Taylor Swift's new single, Patient Zero, on Energy 106.

0: 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I'm Chantal Desjardins.
1: I seal tight now. It's not for me.
0: Taylor Swift apparently wasn't quite finished with The Life of a Showgirl. The Life of a Showgirl, The Encore, arrived today almost a year after the original album, and Taylor has added four brand new songs. They're called Patient Zero, Cleveland, Pink Clouding, and Babylon. And Patient Zero is the one getting the big push. Taylor has already teased the music video, which features Dakota Johnson and Colin Farrell, and the full video is expected to premiere during the MTV VMAs Sunday night. Taylor will also be honored at the VMAs with the first ever Artist Director Honors Award for her work directing her own music videos. Madonna and Charlie XCX have finally made a song together. Their first ever collaboration, Danceteria After Hours, is out now. It's a new version of Madonna's Danceteria, with Charlie joining her for a song that's basically a love letter to their lives in the clubs. The timing is pretty perfect. Madonna is opening the MTV VMA Sunday night with her first performance on the show in more than two decades. So if you're wondering what happens when the woman who helped invent modern club pop gets together with the woman who gave us Brat, apparently this.
2: Welcome to the greatest show on earth.
3: Get him.
4: It's witch hunting season.
0: And American Horror Story is going back to where it all started. Season 13 premiered last night, and creator Ryan Murphy says this season is basically a greatest hits version of the show. And a lot of familiar faces are back.
5: You are soft. You're emotional. You care what people think.
0: Jessica Lange, Sarah Paulson, and Kathy Bates are among the returning cast, with several of them actually playing more than one of their old characters. Murphy says creators even went through fan theories on TikTok and YouTube while putting the season together to figure out what longtime fans wanted to see again. And if you're wondering whether Lady Gaga might return as the Countess from Hotel, Murphy says, unfortunately, she's not in this season. But he did leave the door open to working with her again, saying the two of them are always talking about doing something together.
6: You dress like a man. Walk like a man. But you smell like a woman.
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Energy 106, that was Tate McRae with Greedy. I'm Chantal Desjardins. So we were talking about this 78-year-old Scottish grandmother, I should never do accents, who got into the Guinness Book of World Records as the world's oldest female Fortnite streamer. And we want to know, what's something you learned to do way later in life than you probably should have? A friend of mine had two kids, and then he was like, you know what? I want to learn to skateboard. He was like 32 years old and a dad, would just be out in front of his house popping wheelies or whatever it's called. His kids would be like, dad, you're embarrassing us. Very funny. Call us with your hilarious hobby that you are much too old to start, but you did it anyways. 204-452-1061. Here's Science by Deadmau5 on Energy 106.

0: Energy 106. That was Kissing You by Alex Porat. Chantal Desjardins with you. We're talking hilarious hobbies that you were much too old to start, but you did it anyways. 204-452-1061. Joe's on the line. Joe, what did you learn?
1: Well, when I turned 40, I wanted to start parkour. I didn't really know where to go from there and like how to start it. So I watched a couple videos online. And then I decided to start at like a kids park, but I didn't want to go too late in the day when there was kids. So I went super early in the morning and I just kind of started jumping around the, you know, the playground and stuff and trying to stay off the sand.
0: So what is parkour again?
1: So like parkour is just kind of like using obstacles to your advantage to kind of jump and stay off the ground and do cool moves and stuff.
0: Oh, like kind of like the floor is lava.
1: Yeah, kind of like the floor is lava. But like when I did the park, the playground, like it was fine for a minute, but then I saw a park bench and I tried jumping over the park bench and smashed my shins. And like I decided that parkour probably wasn't for me.
0: Sounds like Joe needs a safer hobby at this stage of his life. Thanks, Joe.
1: No problem.
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10: 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Traffic.
11: We had an earlier crash. Northbound Sherbrooke as you're heading to Ellis. Expect some lengthy northbound delays heading through there. Over on Abenaki-Mikina, we're continuing. That's causing eastbound and westbound delays approaching river. Canada Post is standing strong with Canadian businesses with solutions to help support you. Learn more at canadapost.ca/standstrong. That's traffic on Energy 106. I'm Aaron Mitchell.
10: Energy 106, weather.
0: 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Cloudy this afternoon, no rain, which is great for the Bomber game tonight. You can keep your poncho at home. See you there. Rain tomorrow and a beautiful day Sunday for the Teddy Bears picnic. Right now it's cloudy and 18 degrees.
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0: Energy 106. I'm Chantal Desjardins. Scottish grandma in the Guinness Book of World Records for the oldest Fortniter. We're talking hilarious hobbies that you were too old to try to learn and you did it anyways. 204-452-1061. Christina, what did you learn?
1: So I decided when I turned 43 that I was going to finally learn how to whistle. So I couldn't whistle. And so I watched hours of YouTube videos to try and teach me how to whistle. My husband tried to teach me how to whistle. And I think I've got it down now.
0: Oh, are you gonna preview it for us?
1: Hey, let's give it a try
0: okay.
1: And see how it goes.
0: Ready? Here it is, Christina. Give us a whistle.
1: Okay, I have a little stage fright, but I usually can do it. I promise.
0: What was that? Do it again. Oh, my God.
1: You can almost hear it.
0: Christina, I think you need a new hobby.
1: I think maybe my YouTube tutorials didn't work.
0: Thanks so much.
1: Have a good one.
0: Bye. That was terrible. In sports, the Jets wrap up their preseason tonight. The Bombers take the field without their starting quarterback and a baseball player with some very fancy moves at home plate. Details coming up in sports. In the meantime, here's Taylor Swift with her new single, Patient Zero, on Energy 106.

0: Energy 106. I'm Chantal Desjardins. The Jets wrap up their preseason tonight in Colorado, and it's the final audition for several players trying to make the team. Two young forwards still in camp are Braden Jaeger and 18-year-old Viggo Bjork. There's also a battle between Thomas Milic and Dom DeVincentis for the backup job behind Stuart Skinner, or how he likes to be called, Stubear. He doesn't really like to be called that. I just made that up. Lots of jobs, though, still up for grabs. After tonight, the Jets have some difficult cuts to make before setting its opening roster. Puck drop against the Avalanche is 7:30. The Bombers return from their bye week tonight against the Toronto Argonauts. Zach Kolaros out with the head injury he suffered in the Banjo Bowl, so Drew Brown gets the start. The Bombers are 7-6 and tied for third in the West, so tonight's game is very important in the playoff race. Coach Mike O'Shea says they don't need to be way ahead of the pack at this point. Tight games are fun.
1: Yeah, it's tight. I think it's fantastic. You know, all these games are going to matter for trying to get in, for seeding, to feel good going through the playoffs, right? All these games are going to be very important down the stretch. So you like playing meaningful football right to the very end. And in the West, that's the way it's going to be. I think it's great for the league.
0: Not a great time to lose your starting quarterback, but at least Brady Oliveira and Nick Dembski will be in the lineup after their ankle injuries. Kickoff tonight at 7 o'clock at Princess Auto Stadium. Look for me. I'll be the one with the big red foam finger and the hat from the 80s that has those two beers attached to it with the giant straw. Yankees rookie George Lombard Jr. scored one of the wildest runs of the season last night. When the ball bounced back towards home plate, he popped out of the slide, jumped completely over the catcher, twisted in the air, and reached back to touch the plate.
2: All the way to the backstop. Here comes Lombard, and the play is safe. A funky slide, a stutter step, and he somehow made it before the tag by Hicks.
0: One inning later, he hit the go-ahead home run. Most rookies just trying to make an impression. This guy apparently decided to combine baseball, gymnastics, and parkour. Energy 106, I'm Chantal Desjardins.
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1: Watch for roadwork along Avenue Jimikina between St. Mary's and Pembina, mainly causing westbound delays. There's also construction southbound on Main at Sheepaguas. And work continues on the north perimeter in both directions between Henderson and Main. 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That's traffic on Energy 106. 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

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I'm Chantal Desjardins. 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

Energy 106. I'm Chantal Desjardins. That was The Way We Touch by Charlotte Cardin. That one is for Theo. The Energy Jet Dream Vacation coming up at 4:05. 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
4: Okay, thank you.
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2: Caller 5, just missed it. 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
5: Jody.
2: Jody, I have good news. 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
2: Europe is a great choice, and if the world calms down, also a good choice. 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I'll get your information. Your next chance to win with Wheeler and Tyler, Monday morning at 8.05 a.m., the Energy Jet Dream Vacation, brought to you by Sunshine Travel, Manitoba Blue Cross, and Jim Pattison Subaru South. Good luck. 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

0: coming back to you.
1: Energy 106, I'm Chantal Desjardins. Big shout out to Jody, the latest winner to get on the standby list to win her dream vacation. Wants to go to Europe with her hubby, who's retiring this year, and that's going to be his retirement gift. Very sweet. Today we've been talking things we're probably too old to learn, but we're learning them anyways. 204-452-1061. Carl, you've taken up a unique hobby.
2: Yeah, so funny enough, a bit of a weird confession here, Chantal. I bought a trampoline, but it's not for my kids, and I don't even let my kids use it. I basically bought it because I decided I wanted to learn how to backflip and land on a skateboard.
1: What?
2: I thought this is such a totally reasonable thing to use my last paycheck for. So now my kids see me on the trampoline in the backyard, and they ask, Dad, can we go on it? And I just say, so in a serious voice, I say, no, Daddy's training.
1: Oh, my God. Okay, well, I mean, it's good to have goals, Carl.
2: Yeah, no, basically bought a trampoline so I could use it for a skateboard trick that would put me in the hospital. How about that?
1: Well, good luck. I look forward to seeing the YouTube video.
2: Yeah, cheers. Viral moments. Take care.
1: Thank you.
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5: Just one problem on the go. Cruiser on scene to a crash. Eastbound on Marion approaching Des Murons. Otherwise, it's road work along Avenue Jimikina between St. Mary's and Pembina, mainly causing westbound delays. 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I'm Trish Jewison. That's traffic on Energy 106.
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Energy 106, I'm Chantal Desjardins. That was Face Like Yours by Alex Porat. Coming up in Stupid News, a lady from Virginia gets creative in trying to beat the breathalyzer. Spoiler, the breathalyzer always wins. Here's Taylor Swift's new single, Patient Zero, on Energy 106.

0: 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I'm Chantal Desjardins.
1: Gary, what? I know this isn't the best time, but when you get a chance to pull over,
0: our stupid criminal of the day comes from Virginia. Police say 43-year-old Aaron Elizabeth Hoops was driving a red Mini Cooper towards a crash scene. An officer was parked there. He saw her coming at him, threw on his sirens, tried to back out of her way, and she still hit him. The officer pulled her over and arrested her on suspicion of drunk driving. At the jail, he started the required 20-minute observation period, when you're not supposed to eat or drink anything, before giving her a breath test. And that's when Hoops had an idea. She told the officer she desperately needed to pee.
2: Congratulations. How do you feel?
3: I gotta pee.
2: I believe he said he had to go pee.
0: Now this is where things get gross. After using the toilet, Hoops reached into the bowl, scooped up a mixture of toilet water and pee, and drank it.
4: I don't have to throw up.
0: Apparently, the plan was to mess up the breath test, and technically, it worked because cops had to restart the whole 20-minute observation period because she drank something. When she finally took the breathalyzer, her blood alcohol reading was 0.26, more than three times Virginia's legal limit. So just to recap, she hit a cop car, got arrested, drank out of a jail toilet, and still had to take the breath test 20 minutes later. And hitting the police car isn't even your worst decision of the night. It's fair to say, you've had a bad night. Energy 106, I'm Chantal Desjardins.
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8: Cruiser on scene to a crash eastbound on Marion approaching Desmuron, so you can expect delays through there. Otherwise, it's road work continuing on the north perimeter in both directions between Henderson and Main. There's also delays for construction southbound on Main at Chief Pegwitz. 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That's traffic on Energy 106. I'm Trish Jewison.
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I'm Chantal Desjardins. 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
2: Hi, Leanne.
1: Hi there.
2: This is Chantel from Energy. How are you?
1: Oh, Chantel. Oh, I was talking to my sister. I went, oh, I think somebody's calling us. I gotta go.
2: Well, it's a good
1: right
2: thing.
1: On.
2: It's a good thing you hung up on her because you're a Pizza Clock winner.
1: Yeah, bravo! I'm so happy. Dude, that's awesome.
2: What kind of pizza? What's your pizza of choice?
1: Well, you know, pizza of choice is four topping, and I go with chicken, ground beef, bacon, and red onion. That's my topping. Extra thin crust.
2: Okay. Besides that, you're not particular at all, though, right?
1: No, not at all. It's the same one I get all the time, and I love it, love it, love it.
2: Well, congratulations. $50 to spend at Pizza Hotline.

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Oh.

0: 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That was Always Dale on the 5 o'clock Energy Mix.
1: I feel tight now. It's not for me.
0: Taylor Swift apparently wasn't quite finished with The Life of a Showgirl. The Life of a Showgirl, The Encore, arrived today almost a year after the original album, and Taylor has added four brand new songs. They're called Patient Zero, Cleveland, Pink Clouding, and Babylon. And Patient Zero is the one getting the big push. Taylor has already teased the music video, which features Dakota Johnson and Colin Farrell, and the full video is expected to premiere during the MTV VMAs Sunday night. Taylor will also be honored at the VMAs with the first ever Artist Director Honors Award for her work directing her own music videos. Madonna and Charlie XCX have finally made a song together. Their first ever collaboration, Danceteria After Hours, is out now. It's a new version of Madonna's Danceteria, with Charlie joining her for a song that's basically a love letter to their lives in the clubs. The timing is pretty perfect. Madonna is opening the MTV VMA Sunday night with her first performance on the show in more than two decades. So if you're wondering what happens when the woman who helped invent modern club pop gets together with the woman who gave us Brat, apparently this.
2: Welcome to the greatest show on earth.
3: Get him.
4: It's witch hunting season.
0: And American Horror Story is going back to where it all started. Season 13 premiered last night, and creator Ryan Murphy says this season is basically a greatest hits version of the show. And a lot of familiar faces are back.
5: You are soft. You're emotional. You care what people think.
0: Jessica Lange, Sarah Paulson, and Kathy Bates are among the returning cast, with several of them actually playing more than one of their old characters. Murphy says creators even went through fan theories on TikTok and YouTube while putting the season together to figure out what longtime fans wanted to see again. And if you're wondering whether Lady Gaga might return as the Countess from Hotel, Murphy says, unfortunately, she's not in this season. But he did leave the door open to working with her again, saying the two of them are always talking about doing something together.
6: You dress like a man. Walk like a man. But you smell like a woman.
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2: 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Blue Bombers take on the Argos September 25th. Get your tickets starting at $24, bluebombers.com. Mainly cloudy this afternoon, no rain though, and that's what matters before tonight's Bomber game. I'll be there tomorrow, a rainy day most of the day and evening, but looks good on Sunday, a beautiful Sunday for the Teddy Bears picnic. Right now it's cloudy and 18 degrees.
0: 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Traffic.
12: Watch out for road work along Avenue Gimignana between St. Mary's and Pembina, mainly causing westbound delays. There's construction southbound on Main at Chief Pegwas, and work continues on the north perimeter in both directions between Henderson and Main. 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I'm Trish Stewart.
0: The 5 o'clock Energy Mix. 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Often imitated, never duplicated. Go!

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0: This is Savannah, Danica, and Mattis.
1: It sounds like me at the dentist. Where are you calling from?
0: Winnipeg.
1: All right. Well, you win a Live Line trophy, which will be at your house in the next couple of weeks. Woo-hoo. Hang on so we can get your address.
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